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9: We've talked a lot about measles over the past year, but mumps has largely flown under the radar, even though it's been making a bit of a comeback as well. That's because fewer people are getting the MMR vaccine, which stands for measles, mumps, and rubella. The vaccine's been around for decades. It is effective. It is safe. What makes mumps outbreaks difficult to contain is that symptoms usually don't appear for 2 to 3 weeks after someone's been exposed. And that can make it hard to pin down where that exposure took place. And someone who is infected can transmit the virus to someone else before they are symptomatic. If you get sick, which could manifest like a run-of-the-mill respiratory virus or the telltale swelling of your cheeks and jaw, all you can really do at that point is to treat the symptoms and also isolate yourself so you don't infect anyone else. I'm Dr. Sanjay Gupta, helping you live a better life.
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12: If you are struggling with substance abuse, alcohol, pills, whatever it may be, first of all, it's nothing to be ashamed of. We know addiction is a brain disease, and we also know getting into recovery can be tough. Also, in case this helps, I want to tell you about a new study out of Harvard School of Public Health, which found that spiritual belief, the idea of a steady religious practice, had a protective effect from addiction. Experts we talked to told us there were probably a few reasons why this might be the case. Number one, excessive drug and alcohol use would not be the norm in a religious community, and people want to fit in. Two, a belief in a higher power provides people with hope and solace, great foils for addiction. And three, and I think there's some merit to this, regular attendance in a faith community also provides connection. Just like in AA, camaraderie and social support is often what you need. I'm Dr. Sanjay Gupta, helping you live a better life.
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6: A better life with Dr. Sanjay Gupta.
7: Breast cancer is the most common cancer among women in the world. And according to a new study out of the University of Washington School of Medicine, an estimated 3.5 million cases a year are expected by 2050. Now, the good news is we've gotten so much better at screening, earlier detection, and cutting-edge treatments in many countries, including here in the United States. But even here in America, black women have a death rate from breast cancer that is 40% higher than white women, a disparity that exists despite our world-class treatment infrastructure. So what can you do to lower your risk? Eat less red meat? Try your best to manage your blood sugar and your weight? Exercise is really important. Cut back on drinking, quit smoking. And remember this, you should start getting mammograms. At what age? 40. That's when you should start. I'm Dr. Sanjay Gupta, helping you live a better life.
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0: 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The Wink Wake Up Show is more than just a morning show. 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
10: A better life with Dr. Sanjay Gupta.
11: We all know how important it is to stay active as we age, especially as we get older. But I've come to realize that for as good as people are about getting their cardio in, a lot of older folks really don't seem to be doing the recommended amount of strength training or even understand why it's so important. It helps you stay functional and therefore independent for as long as possible. Certified strength and conditioning specialist Dana Santis says a great place to start is not with dumbbells or barbells, but with your body weight, which allows you to build strength while also learning how your body moves and where your limitations exist. It also reduces the risk of overwhelming your connective tissue, which adapts more slowly than muscles as we get older. Once you're comfortable, you can dial up that intensity, but do it slowly, do it carefully. I'm Dr. Sanjay Gupta, helping you live a better life.
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1: 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The Wink Wake Up Show is more than just a morning show. 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
5: A Better Life with Dr. Sanjay Gupta.
6: If you are struggling with substance abuse, alcohol, pills, whatever it may be, first of all, it's nothing to be ashamed of. We know addiction is a brain disease, and we also know getting into recovery can be tough. Also, in case this helps, I want to tell you about a new study out of Harvard School of Public Health, which found that spiritual belief, the idea of a steady religious practice, had a protective effect from addiction. Experts we talked to told us there were probably a few reasons why this might be the case. Number one, excessive drug and alcohol use would not be the norm in a religious community, and people want to fit in. Two, a belief in a higher power provides people with hope and solace. Great foils for addiction. And three, and I think there's some merit to this, regular attendance in a faith community also provides connection. Just like in AA, camaraderie and social support is often what you need. I'm Dr. Sanjay Gupta, helping you live a better life.
7: 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I was clearing a weapons cache in Haditha, Iraq, when the building collapsed on me, burying me alive. 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
1: Good morning.
0: We limping along.
1: It's warm.
0: Yeah, it is warm. It's 70 degrees. It never cooled off. It's muggy.
1: Yeah. The stickies are coming.
0: Yeah, today's going to be in the mid-80s with heavy rain and showers and storms possible this afternoon. And gusty winds, even hail.
1: This must be what's coming in from the Midwest. They had such terrible storms.
0: By the way, you know the plural of hail is hail, because it says what I was reading. Small hail are possible.
1: Not small hail is possible.
0: Small hail are possible. Yeah, so...
1: Well, when is it only hail, one hail? It's always... Hail is always plural.
0: More, yeah.
1: I mean, hail is multiple balls of hail.
0: I guess. Hey, what the hell? I don't know. Now, it's not necessarily 100% that this is going to happen, but it could.
1: Or in all areas.
0: Yeah, maybe. And we could have some rain this morning even.
1: It seems like it's getting darker, doesn't it?
0: Yeah.
1: A lot of people on the road this morning.
0: Oh, I thought so too.
1: At 4:30, I thought, where is everybody going?
0: By the way, back to the rain. Like, here's the radar. You can see this big blob of green marching towards us.
1: Yeah. Well, we could use some rain.
0: Yeah. It says by about 6:30, Harrisburg will be under it. It's west of us now.
1: Okay.
0: Maybe if you're in Shippensburg, Chambersburg, you're feeling it down there.
1: Grab the umbrella.
0: So there's that. And then tomorrow, 90s, maybe a storm.
1: Sticky, yeah.
0: And 90 for Friday, too. Near 90 for Saturday and Sunday.
1: Yeah.
0: Next week, though, normal.
1: Okay.
0: I golfed yesterday afternoon. It was nice. With that
1: Wasn't
0: sun
1: it
0: behind
1: lovely?
0: The clouds,
1: yeah.
0: A little bit of a breeze.
1: Yeah. It was beautiful yesterday.
0: Yeah, like that. I could have slept in this morning, though. I cracked open a little fan on the window, maybe. I had the windows closed. But yeah, but it is, like as we said a second ago, it is muggy and warm, so. All right, 5:55 on the Wednesday morning Wink Wake Up Show.

0: morning. I'm Jenna Clay with Wink Watch News, sponsored by Lehman Volvo Cars. Pentagon officials say they intercepted nearly all the Iranian missiles and drones fired at U.S. allies in the region overnight. Those attacks coming hours after U.S. Central Command launched retaliatory strikes on Iran following the downing of an Apache helicopter near the Strait of Hormuz. The pilots are safe after an amazing rescue. ABC's Martha Raddatz reports.
1: The U.S. Navy in a first-of-its-kind rescue, dispatching an unmanned surface vessel, a drone speedboat, to the waters off the coast of Oman, where the pilots with flotation devices around their necks were waiting for help. The drone boat was guided to the downed pilots, who climbed aboard and were then whisked to another location where a rescue helicopter hovered above and hoisted them off the unmanned boat to safety. Both are in stable condition.
0: The strikes could put peace negotiations with Iran at risk. A Texas teen has been found guilty of murdering a rival track athlete from a neighboring school. Carmelo Anthony was 17 at the time he stabbed Austin Metcalf as the two got into an altercation during a track meet. Anthony claimed he stabbed the 11th grader in self-defense, but the jury did not believe him. Soon after his guilty verdict, he was sentenced to 35 years in prison. Harley Davidson is bringing some production back to the mid-state. The company announced that starting next year, the Revolution Max bike will be produced at the Springettsbury Township York County facility instead of Thailand. Harley says the move back to the U.S. is based on new trade policies. And an iconic water ride at Hershey Park is shutting down after more than three decades of thrills. Tidal Force has been at the park for 32 years. According to ABC 27 News, it will permanently close September 7th. There's no word yet on why the ride is shutting down or what will take its place. The early morning Wink Watch continues in a moment with traffic and weather on Wink 104.
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8: Dauphin County, they're clearing an accident in Swatara Township on Dairy Street at 72nd Street. We're looking good, 83 North, heading up over Racer Summit. No delays on the South Bridge. Watch your speed, 81 at Cameron Street. Looking good on the inbound River Routes. No problems in Carlisle. Lebanon County is accident-free. Turnpike's in good shape. John Wills back right now, traffic.
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11: Morning showers today, followed by a few afternoon thunderstorms. It is going to be more humid with highs in the mid-80s. Partly cloudy tonight, maybe a passing shower, lows around 70, and a hot and humid day on Thursday. Highs in the low 90s tomorrow, with more thunderstorms possible in the afternoon and evening. From the ABC 27 Weather Center, I'm meteorologist Brett Thackara.
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1: Hey, middle of the week, we're getting there.
0: If you're between the ages of 13 and 16 and awake, raise your hand. Oh, look, no one.
1: Should you be at this hour?
0: I guess they're all
1: on the first few days of summer.
0: I think they're all done now.
1: Hallelujah.
0: Yeah.
1: We have a couple more graduations on the weekend. Is that, I don't know if that means the school is over.
0: I think they're probably done, though, yeah.
1: For the underclassmen.
0: Yeah.
1: Harrisburg High.
0: And Milton
1: Hershey. Yeah. Does that mean that they're, I don't know, they could still be in school?
0: I'm saying no.
1: You don't think?
0: No.
1: Well, for their sake, I hope they're home sleeping in.
0: Oh, those days at 13 and 14, I still remember with no air conditioning. Oh, it's hot. So hot. You can smell the fabric and the sheets. It's hot.
1: That, yeah.
0: That 120 thread count on fire.
1: We didn't know. At 13, who even talked about thread count?
0: I know. Well, that's what I mean. But also, they were so cheap, they had to be like 120. Yeah.
1: Well, no idea where mom got them.
0: It's going to be warm today. I know. When you're a kid, you have no idea. They just appear.
1: No, she probably got them with green stamps.
0: Cash and enter S&H green stamps. Yeah. There's a chance of some heavy rain today. And even in the next little bit of time here, there's a green blob moving this way. So we'll see. The sun is breaking through the cloud back there, but and then maybe some storms this afternoon, too. Hail is possible. Tomorrow, storms as well. Now, mid-80s today, low 90s tomorrow and Friday.
1: All right. Well, you've been warned.
0: That's right. You've been warned.
1: Dress accordingly.
0: Yeah. How did we ever live without air conditioning?
1: I don't know. Well, I'm sure you had, like, units, you know, window units for a long time. But once you get central air, oh, man, that's so nice.
0: I remember being a real little kid. My parents built a house. But in the 80s, it was without central air. We didn't even have, maybe my parents had a wall unit in their bedroom, but we didn't have that. And then after the divorce, we moved into an apartment that had I said wall units, I meant a window unit. Then we had a unit that was in the wall at the apartment. But it was so old, it smelled so weird when you started to run it. Like, it smelled moldy and mildewy and musty, yeah. Mm-hmm. And back then, we were just so afraid about how expensive it was, we really weren't allowed to have it on much.
1: Yeah.
0: But it did make a difference in that front room. Now, the back of the house stayed hot, but it was an apartment. But
1: yeah, we had a window unit in the back of the TV room where we... You know, everyone pretty much congregated.
0: Were they like cost prohibitive back then? Or were they just so expensive relative to what they are now? I mean, they're still not cheap now, but I'm talking just your old basic window unit. You can get those ones where...
1: Well, it depends what size you get. There's big ones.
0: Yeah. How many BTUs do you need?
1: And they're, for a bedroom, there's a little one. I don't know.
0: I know. What age... Well, no, you didn't learn thread count until you got a girlfriend. At least guys didn't. And we didn't even BTUs.
1: Probably not that many years ago.
0: And then you learned about BTUs until you needed an air conditioner.
1: There was no way. I remember when we were looking for, well, our first house had air conditioning, but when we were looking to buy our second house, and we looked at some homes over in the Camp Hill area, and they were older homes, and some of them didn't have air conditioning. I'm like, no.
0: Yeah.
1: There is no way I'm buying a house without air conditioning. No way.
0: What about cars?

0: cars without it. Remember, that used to be like a luxury. Well, should we get AM, FM radio and air conditioning? I have my old car right now. The air conditioning does not work.
1: Oh.
0: It needs like the compressor. And I'm not paying for it, so I just drive it without it.
1: Oh, geez.
0: But on
1: wait till August. You'll be driving that.
0: I drive it less on the hot days.
1: Yeah.
0: Like I moved cars around this morning. Like, okay, no, it's going to be too hot on the way home, so.
1: Yeah, remember when electric windows was an option?
0: Yeah.
1: And now it's like the new cars, they come with computers on the dashboard.
0: I know. I was just happy to get
1: away. Standard.
0: I was happy to get away from rack and pinion steering.
1: You just like to say rack and pinion.
0: No, remember the old cars had it. Matt has that old car. He said, that doesn't have power steering.
1: Yeah.
0: It's one of those things you take for granted.
1: When you don't have it, it's like
0: driving a tank.
1: Yeah, you feel like you're pulling weights to turn the corner.
0: Right. 6:13 on the Wednesday Wink Wake Up Show.
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3: Dauphin County, they're clearing an accident in Swatara Township on Dairy Street at 72nd Street. We're looking good, 83 North, heading up over Racer Summit. No delays on the South Bridge. Watch your speed, 81 at Cameron Street. Looking good on the inbound River routes. No problems in Carlisle. Lebanon County is accident-free. Turnpike's in good shape. John Wilsbach, right now traffic.
4: It's the...
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10: 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Gambling problem, 1-800-GAMBLER. As we heard yesterday, Taylor and Travis's wedding is reportedly less than a month away, rumored to be July 3rd at Madison Square Garden. The guest list, 1,100 to 1,200 guests. Taylor is expected to have a few bridesmaids by her side. Not clear how many, but sources say she'll have at least two, Gigi Hadid and Selena Gomez. They were allegedly asked at the end of last year. In other Taylor Swift news, she attended the Toy Story 5 movie premiere, and she brought along a surprise for the cast, her very own original Toy Story video on VHS. She brought it because she wanted the cast to sign it for her. Thought that was cute.
1: Yeah, when you're Taylor Swift, I mean, what do you have left over from your childhood? Yeah. Do you still have a box of stuff in the basement at mom's like everybody does? Like, I wonder if she has, like, she had this VCR tape. Yeah.
10: I'm sure she has her first guitar and doll babies and all that stuff. Katy Perry says she's anchored by her romance with Justin Trudeau, calling him the love of her life.
1: Wow.
10: And admitted she feels like a more grounded person in so many aspects of life. She said, I fly super high and touch the bayou. But she said, I'm feeling anchored. Finally makes me really feel whole now. I feel, she said, I'm very in love. And actually, you know, that show. Oh, never mind. That was a bit I didn't forgot to drop out of there. Okay, moving on. Matt Damon has launched a new career as a rapper. His alias is called The Nomad, which is Damon spelled backwards. Now, it's all part of a campaign called Get Blue for his charity water.org, which helps get water to people around the world who need it. Now, obviously, he's not exactly serious about this, his rap music, but he says music and humor are two of the best ways to cut through in culture, and so obviously, those are two places that we're trying to focus on. Machine Gun Kelly debuted his massive upper body blackout tattoo in April of 24.
4: What in the world?
10: Yeah, the dark mode tattoo covers the majority of his arms, chest, and stomach. Black ink. Well, back when he was getting it done, he came down with a really bad sickness that turned his skin yellow. MGK says, after the first week, we hit my lymph nodes around my armpits and shoulders, and I got really sick. I wasn't able to sleep. I stopped being able to move certain parts of my upper body. He said he underwent the massive tattooing in just 2 months, even though the artist recommended you really should take 2 years to do this. He said he was looking for a physical change because he was covered in tattoos from different phases of his life, and I guess he just wanted them all covered up. Oh, my. And I've always heard this singer, Alice Cooper, is a really nice guy. You know, he's visited this area numerous times. Some guy found Alice Cooper's credit card still at the pump in the Arizona, at an Arizona gas station, and he did the right thing. He returned it. Well, he got a little surprise, an autographed album for his troubles. Very nice, Mr. Cooper. That's Wink Wake Up Show's Celebrity News on Wink 104.
1: I found a credit card at the gas station like 2 months ago.
10: You did?
1: It was laying on the ground, yeah. So I Googled the name, and a number came up, a phone number, so I called it.
10: And was it that person?
1: And I didn't block my number, which I thought, or did I block my number? I think I did block my number, but they answered anyway. And it was a woman. She said, hello. I said, don't hang, it's going to sound insane, don't hang up, but I think you just got gas at the, and I said where I was.
10: Yeah.
1: So I could tell there was like no response, but she was there.
10: Like, how do you know that?
1: Yeah. And I said, I know that sounds weird, but your credit card was on the ground and I was the next guy. So I have your, you know, Citibank or Visa card, whatever it was. She said, oh, she said that was like 20 minutes ago. I said, oh, well, I can't imagine I was just sat here that nobody else saw it here, but I guess they didn't.
10: Yeah.
1: So what do you want to do with it? I said, I can throw it away. I can turn it into the store. I can take it home and shred it. I can mail it back to you. What do you want me to do? It's like, you can, I guess before she said she was 20 minutes away, I said, I'll just wait a couple minutes. If you're close by, you can turn around. And that's when she said, no, I'm 20 minutes away. So like in Mechanicsburg. So I said, if you can, just take it home and shred it. So I did. But boy, that's got a helpless feeling. Also weird that when someone calls you, like, I didn't even know what the first words I was supposed to say.
10: Yeah.
1: Don't hang up. This is going to sound crazy.
10: Well, yeah. Don't hang up. That sounds a little manic, but
1: and didn't even. But people, as soon as they know, she had noticed it was gone. About a year ago, I found one too outside of a store somewhere, and we tracked the person down through Facebook. But they knew they had lost it. They said their kid had, they loaned it like their teenage kid to get something and dropped it.
10: So
1: they canceled it right away. This girl didn't even know hers was missing. So.
10: That just sounds like a hassle. But I mean, now you can get one. I know I can get one issued if I want to close that account. And I can get it right at my credit union.
1: They'll give it to you right on spot. Mm-hmm.
10: Get the day of, yeah.
1: Oh, that's nice.
10: Close that account. Yeah, you don't have to wait like 2 weeks, 10 days.
1: Well, now, when I had, remember I had that, mine was stolen and being used in Thailand a couple months ago, like back before Thanksgiving. They flagged it as fraud and they give you a new number immediately. So at least you can tap to pay. Or
10: you have something,
1: At least you have the number, you know, the physical card for a week.
10: Mm.
1: All right, 6:28. News and traffic next at the Wink Wake Up Show.

0: Good morning. I'm Jenna Clay with Wink Watch News, sponsored by Lehman Volvo Cars. An effort to improve vote counting in Pennsylvania has passed the House. House Bill 37 would allow counties to pre-canvass mail-in and absentee ballots 1 week before the election. Supporters say this would let ballots be counted more quickly on Election Day. State Representative Scott Conklin says some people have used the delays to create conspiracy theories about why some candidates lose. The bill now heads to the Senate, where similar bills have failed in the past. Harley-Davidson is bringing some production back to the mid-state. The company has announced that starting next year, the Revolution Max bike will be produced at the Springettsbury Township, York County facility instead of Thailand. Harley says the move back to the U.S. is based on new trade policies. Pentagon officials say they intercepted nearly all the Iranian missiles and drones fired at U.S. allies in the region overnight. Those attacks coming hours after U.S. Central Command launched retaliatory strikes on Iran following the downing of an Apache helicopter near the Strait of Hormuz. The pilots are safe, but the strikes could put peace negotiations with Iran at risk. And Rob Reiner's son, Nick Reiner, is asking a court to force the estate of his murdered parents to pay out trust money that he says is due to him. He says he needs the money to help in his defense against charges that he killed them. Reiner says his siblings cut off all money after he was accused of the crime. The early morning Wink Watch continues in a moment with traffic and weather on Wink 104.
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5: Now, another Wink 104 traffic update.
6: At start in the York, split, have a disabled vehicle right where 83 South turns into 581 westbound there at the York split. That's causing some minor slowing and just a minor backlog past the scene. Use some caution. Watch your speed 81 at Cameron Street. Looking good on the inbound river routes. Carlisle area checks in fine. Lebanon County, watch your speed 78 between 81 and Fredericksburg. 283 is moving well between Harrisburg and Lancaster. No issues on the turnpike. John Wills, Spock, right now traffic.
7: Wink 104 forecast.
8: Morning showers today, followed by a few afternoon thunderstorms. It is going to be more humid with highs in the mid-80s. Partly cloudy tonight, maybe a passing shower, lows around 70, and a hot and humid day on Thursday. Highs in the low 90s tomorrow, with more thunderstorms possible in the afternoon and evening. From the ABC 27 Weather Center, I'm meteorologist Brett Thackera.
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0: 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Hi.
1: Hello.
0: Some sun, some clouds, some storms, some showers, some hail, some gusty winds. I don't know. It's like everything. As Brett said, I mean, it could blow through here this morning. I think west of Harrisburg, Chambersburg, Shippensburg may have already had some rain this morning. It doesn't look that bad and threatening here right now, but if you look at the radar, there's a green blob on its way. So maybe this morning still, some shower activity. It's going to get muggier. It is kind of muggy. It never really cooled off overnight. It got down to like 67, 68 degrees where it's 70 right now. It'll be in the mid-80s today, and we'll be in the low 90s tomorrow and Friday, and then 90-ish for the weekend. Next week starts off kind of normal. What is the norm for June 10th? That's probably what? What'd you say? It's 82?
1: High 70s, low 80s.
0: Yeah. Let me look and see what it says here.
1: Doesn't really matter.
0: I guess it doesn't. Yeah, that's a good point. It doesn't really matter at all. Oh, 84 is the, 81's the average. 81's the average. Okay. excuse me. You mentioned celebrity news about the Taylor Swift and Travis wedding and maybe 1,200 guests. I thought, you know, if you know someone that got married and they invited 100 people, and you don't make the list, though. You think, oh, well, I guess, you know, they have family or not on that list. What if they invited 1,200 people and you didn't make the list? Like, I thought I was closer than that.
1: Yeah. I mean, that's a lot of people. I never expected her to have a wedding that big.
0: But who are you leaving off the list? Okay, what if they invited 200 people? How's that going to work?
1: Well, that's probably her staff.
0: That's what
1: alone.
0: I thought. I mean, are you not inviting all of your backup dancers?
1: Right.
0: Some of them?
1: Exactly.
0: How's that
1: work?
0: Her
1: whole show, right.
0: Or do you tell all of them, I'm sorry, I can't invite any of you because just these people are coming? Well, that's like, well, wait a minute.
1: And maybe he has a lot of, you know, the Kansas City Chiefs team, plus all the people behind the scenes.
0: What happens? I mean, it's like not anyone's business or does it really matter, but who's paying for, like, I'm sure she has friends. Are all of them millionaires? And just, well, we'll get our own hotel. We'll get our own this, get our own that. I mean, if there's 1,200 guests, I'm going to find a place to stay outside of, you know, in Manhattan.
1: Well, maybe that's why they decided to have it in New York, because a lot of people live there.
0: Over July 4th weekend, getting a hotel. Yeah.
1: Yeah, that's a good question. Where are they all staying?
0: Yeah, not everybody can be a millionaire. So, I mean, the people that work for her, I don't know. What do the backup dancers make? That's a job. They're going to keep working. So are you invited, but then you're on your own? Or is there an allowance for certain people to stay a certain place? Oh, by the way, I'm not putting this on her.
1: Those rooms would have had been reserved months ago.
0: Well, right, yeah.
1: Months ago. Like, you know.
0: It's the holiday
1: weekend.
0: At
1: many different hotels. I mean, she would have had to have rooms saved. Months.
0: Well, yeah. Was she keeping a block? Is she keeping a block of rooms somewhere? Probably not. You're not. You can't rent out a whole hotel.
1: Maybe she can.
0: Well.
1: I don't know. Is this really happening, or is this just a fake us out?
0: Right.
1: Because it's just going to be.
0: Because they're never commenting about it.
1: She's going to be at her place in Connecticut getting married in the backyard.
0: Yeah.
1: I mean, it's like I don't know. We'll see. We'll have to wait and see.
0: No, we didn't get invited.
1: July 3rd.
0: We didn't get invited.
1: Oh, well, why would we?
0: Well, I spent all that time with her mother backstage all those years, 8 years ago.
1: Oh, honey. I hate to tell you.
0: She was so nice.
1: You are not worthy.
0: I know. Well, I might be worthy. I just wasn't well known. They were so nice. Taylor Swift was so nice. Her mother was so nice. Everybody was so nice. Like, no, you didn't feel like they were super famous or anything. Yeah, just normal.
1: Down to earth people.
0: Yeah. All right. 6:42 on the Wednesday Wink Wake Up Show.
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7: 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It's 70 degrees at the Wink Wake Up Show.

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1: Wake 104 time, 6:48. Denny and Sue, Wednesday morning. Clouds and sun, shower activity, and everything's going on around like a 50-mile radius. A little bit of everything. So
2: get ready.
1: Like the whole area could experience a shower at some point through the morning hours, and then again later this afternoon. And in the mid-80s today, only down to 70 overnight tonight, just like kind of where we are right now. And then tomorrow and Friday, low 90s and 90-ish for the weekend. Traffic's on the way in a few seconds.
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0: We're still dealing with this disabled vehicle in the York split where 83 North and southbound merge onto 581 westbound. 83 North now backed up just beyond New Cumberland. 83 South back to Lemoyne. As you merge over on the 581 West, expect some slow go. We're in good shape on the inbound river routes. No delays, 81. Watch your speed near Cameron Street. Looking good through Hershey. Watch your speed on Hershey Park Drive. Watch your speed, 78, Lebanon County near Fredericksburg. John Will Spock, right now traffic.
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16: 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Sue, I watched a video this morning. It's from last week in Canada. A moose crossed a highway, like a two-lane highway. And it has, what are those barriers called in the middle? They're not called Jersey barriers. Are they? Like the cattle, the things they use.
17: They're
16: for
17: like
16: the
17: concrete?
16: Yeah.
17: Yeah.
16: Well, apparently the big mama moose was able to make it over, but her little baby mooses couldn't. So traffic is stopped. This goes on for minutes and minutes and minutes. But you see, she made it over, but the babies are standing there. They can't. Yeah. They're not big enough to jump it, and she doesn't know what to do.
17: And she can't, like, lift them over.
16: Right.
17: And, like a cat would, you know, or a mama dog with their puppies.
16: Or yeah. Yeah. So,
17: well, maybe she better go back the other way.
16: So she's kind of lost. Well, then
17: you don't want to interfere because she could turn on you with her babies.
16: Well, this goes on for like 6 minutes. She somehow then does end up back on that side And then crosses back over. She is determined to get... She just can't put two and two together. She wants to go, I guess, onto this mountain or whatever's over there and can't figure out why these two, the babies, can't do it. Look at her. She's just standing there waiting for them to follow her, but they won't. But eventually, someone gets out of his car...
17: And lifts them over.
16: And picks them up. They didn't run from him.
17: Wow.
16: But I know some animals...
17: I would be afraid that she'd attack me.
16: Yeah, that what I thought.
17: You know.
16: And don't some animals, once they're a human, is mess with them, then they... Maybe
17: once
16: that
17: you
16: just,
17: touch them,
16: or is that
17: you
16: just
17: get
16: birds?
17: The scent. Yeah, maybe that's birds and what else? Bunnies.
16: Is it rabbit? I thought the same thing, but I'm no expert. But...
17: Oh, so that he lifted the babies over and they were on their way.
16: They were on their way, but look how traffic got backed up for quite a while. It lasted for a while.
17: Thank goodness people did.
16: Yeah.
17: Oh, they were so cute, though.
16: I know, little
17: They're very young. They were just almost wobbly legs. Very young babies.
16: But yeah, I thought, you're right. Picking them up, you're asking for it.
17: I mean, you don't know what that wild animal is going to do. Sure. That's their baby.
16: Moose are big.
17: Mm-hmm. She can...
16: I've never seen one in the wild, but...
17: Knock you out with a,
16: Up in, I've been to Glacier National Park a couple times. There are signs that they could be around. Like, oh, that would be great.
17: I was looking for them in Utah because they say they would drink along the stream up the mountain, the valley where our place was when we went out and they were skiing at the ski resort. But I was always looking for them, but I never saw any.
16: Funny. All right, 6:56. News and traffic next to the Wink Wake Up Show.

0: morning. I'm Jenna Clay with Wink Watch News, sponsored by Lehman Volvo Cars. Pentagon officials say they intercepted nearly all the Iranian missiles and drones fired at U.S. allies in the region overnight. Those attacks coming hours after U.S. Central Command launched retaliatory strikes on Iran following the downing of an Apache helicopter near the Strait of Hormuz. The pilots are safe after an amazing rescue. ABC's Martha Raddatz reports.
1: The U.S. Navy in a first-of-its-kind rescue, dispatching an unmanned surface vessel, a drone speedboat, to the waters off the coast of Oman, where the pilots with flotation devices around their necks were waiting for help. The drone boat was guided to the downed pilots, who climbed aboard and were then whisked to another location where a rescue helicopter hovered above and hoisted them off the unmanned boat to safety. Both are in stable condition.
0: The strikes could put peace negotiations with Iran at risk. A Texas teen has been found guilty of murdering a rival track athlete from a neighboring school. Carmelo Anthony was 17 at the time he stabbed Austin Metcalf as the two got into an altercation during a track meet. Anthony claimed he stabbed the 11th grader in self-defense, but the jury did not believe him. Soon after his guilty verdict, he was sentenced to 35 years in prison. Harley Davidson is bringing some production back to the mid-state. The company announced that starting next year, the Revolution Max bike will be produced at the Springettsbury Township York County facility instead of Thailand. Harley says the move back to the U.S. is based on new trade policies. And an iconic water ride at Hershey Park is shutting down after more than three decades of thrills. Tidal Force has been at the park for 32 years. According to ABC 27 News, it will permanently close September 7th. There's no word yet on why the ride is shutting down or what will take its place. The early morning Wink Watch continues in a moment with traffic and weather on Wink 104.
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5: Now, another Wink 104 traffic update.
6: Well, they cleared that disabled in the York split where 83 North and South merge onto 581 westbound. Still seeing some slowing on 83 North. Heading up from Reeser Summit to the York split and 83 South, some slowing from Lemoyne over through the York split. Give that time to thin out. Watch your speed on 283 and on the Turnpike in Dauphin County. Watch your speed on 81 near Carlisle on the Allen Road exit. Looking good on the inbound river routes. No issues on 581. Lebanon County is accident-free. Watch your speed, though, on 78 in between 81 and Fredericksburg. John Will Spock, right now traffic.
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8: Morning showers today, followed by a few afternoon thunderstorms. It is going to be more humid with highs in the mid-80s. Partly cloudy tonight, maybe a passing shower, lows around 70, and a hot and humid day on Thursday. Highs in the low 90s tomorrow, with more thunderstorms possible in the afternoon and evening. From the ABC 27 Weather Center, I'm meteorologist Brett Baccarat.
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1: Good morning, everybody.
0: Sure. 70 degrees.
1: Yeah, warm start.
0: Maybe some rain where you are. Maybe you're seeing the sun. Maybe you're seeing clouds. It's a little bit of everything this morning, and there could be some severe storms later today. Mid-80s and muggy. 90s tomorrow and Friday, 90-ish for the weekend. Next week looks pretty good. Could use a couple drops of rain, though.
1: Yeah.
0: The grass is a little,
1: still not crunchy,
0: tips of it. No, but tips
1: but just
0: of it are
1: slow
0: starting
1: growing.
0: To, yeah, right. Yeah,
1: not crunchy.
0: The weeds have been loving it. My weeds are out of control. They love the dry. I don't know how that works, but
1: they love it. Yeah, they can make it without a little rain.
0: 7:09 now on the Wednesday Wink Wake Up Show.
1: And it is Wednesday, June 10th, and it's National Egg Roll Day. I know you don't like egg rolls, do you?
0: Well, you'd be surprised.
1: You know, Greg,
0: I ate
1: because they have cabbage in them.
0: I know. You know, I ate that grilled octopus 2 weeks ago, and you couldn't believe it. I had duck egg rolls once last summer when I was somewhere, and the people I were with were like, who are you? Like, these actually aren't bad. I don't mind it.
1: See, there's a lot of things that aren't bad if you just try them.
0: No, most of them I can't stand.
1: No, you have it in your head that you can't stand.
0: Well, I tried this stuff. I mean, the duck egg rolls, fine.
1: And
0: but I've tried other things, and they're disgusting.
1: Well, so you won't order another egg roll ever again, but you had to have the duck egg roll. You were probably trying to impress somebody.
0: No, I wasn't trying. Who am I trying to impress?
1: Who were you with?
0: No, just regular people. My regular group of people, or from my regular group of people. No one was impressed.
1: The golf guys? Was this the golf trip?
0: No, it wasn't that trip. No.
1: Okay.
0: I mean, I wouldn't have eaten a whole plate of them, but I ate the one I had.
1: Yeah.
0: Or maybe I had two.
1: And you enjoyed it, right?
0: No, now you're, I don't know, enjoy? I still would have rather had a big hunk of Italian bread with apple butter on it if I had to choose.
1: Jeez.
0: But my
1: Italian
0: point is,
1: bread with apple butter. That's very cultural.
0: My point is, I tried it.
1: Yes, and you should try more
0: That's
1: things.
0: I said.
1: That's my point.
0: Do you have any Italian bread with apple butter? No, we do not. Fine, I'll have a duck egg roll.
1: I like this guy's weird. All right, celebrity birthdays today. Gail, singer. Who sings that A, B, C, D, E, F song? 22 today.
0: You left a letter off.
1: Sasha Obama, the younger Obama sister, is 25. Kate Upton, Sports Illustrated model, who's married to Astros pitcher Justin Verlander, is 34. How many kids do they have now? Two? One? I don't know. Tara Lipinski, figure skater, is 44. Let's see. Comedian Bill Burr, who was in The Mandalorian, and also he was Patrick on Breaking Bad, 58 today. Elizabeth Hurley turns 61. Kate Flannery, Meredith on The Office, is 62. Actress Jeannie Triplehorn from HBO's Big Love and Basic Instinct. Also, she was in Waterworld, 63 today. And Gina Gershon, Jughead's mom on Riverdale, 64 today. We want to say happy birthday to Stephanie Geiger, who lives in Paxtonia. And she's having a birthday today. We had a hard time getting her. She's 66 today. Lives in Paxtonia, and she works at Paxtonia Elementary. She's the one who, like, remembers everybody's birthday. So a very special happy birthday to Stephanie Geiger today. Sweet, sweet lady. All right, and a very happy retirement to Bob Baker, the beloved librarian at Paxtonia Elementary School, retiring after 35 years. He was a third grade teacher, then a second grade teacher, then he became the librarian. So congrats, Bob Baker. Enjoy retirement. All right, time now to spin the Wink 104 Free Money Birthday Wheel, sponsored by Castle.

0: So the window people, there is $240 in the jackpot this morning. And we're spinning for the month first, as we always do. And if you're caller 10, then we'll spin for the day. We want to try to match up your birthday with the one on the wheel. And if we do, then we give you the cash. All right, we're looking for someone born in the month of January.
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0: Wink 104 times 717 with Denny and Sue up to caller 10 for the free money birthday wheel. And you are number 10. Hi, who's this?
1: Hi, this is Sandy Rome.
0: Hi, Sandy. What town do you live in?
1: Hershey.
0: Okay, you were born in January?
1: Absolutely.
0: All right, Sue, take it away.
2: All right, Sandy, here we go for $240 free money from Miss Sandy in Hershey. All right, let's see. Well, the wheels landed on January 28th.
1: Oh, no, the 27th.
2: No, Sue. It's right.
1: Sue, one notch.
2: All right.
0: One peg away.
2: All right, you can spank me now.
0: I'm sorry. Well, we tried.
2: Oh,
0: how are things in Hershey? Wait, anything going on this summer?
1: Oh, yeah. We're having a big performance jamboree down at the Lebanon Expo for the Harrisburg Kennel Club, and that starts Thursday through Tuesday.
2: Ooh.
1: And I've got to be there and help work. It's dogs, all kind of dog things. It's dock diving, scent work, and fast cat. So anybody want to come and participate? Not participate, but watch.
2: Yeah.
1: It's earlier in the morning. It starts at 8 o'clock, so it gets hot there.
2: At the Lebanon Expo Center for all you dog lovers.
1: Yes.
0: Sandy,
1: absolutely.
0: Sandy, I hope the people in charge heard that. You're quite the PR person.
1: I'm one of the people in charge.
0: Oh, you're one of the people in charge. Okay,
2: she is in charge.
0: I thought, boy, you have it down. All right.
1: Yep,
0: so, well, thank you for listening. It was nice to talk to you, and hopefully we talk again soon.
1: Yes. Thank you so much.
0: All right, Sandy. See ya.
2: Bye-bye.
1: Yep. Bye.
0: All right. $5 into the pot means we hit $245 tomorrow.
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0: 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There's some weather. We could experience a shower or storm this morning and later this afternoon, depending on where you are. And we'll be in the mid-80s later today, 90s tomorrow and Friday, and then 90-ish for the weekend. 70 right now, traffic time with John.
1: Now, another Wink 104 traffic update.
2: Got some rain moving through the area, headlights on, 83 north, a little busy at the top of Reeser Summit. They cleared the disabled vehicle in the York split. No delays on 81. Inbound river routes are a smooth commute. No problems heading out through Hershey on 422 or 322. 15 getting busier as you make your way northbound, heading up through the Dillsburg area. We're looking good in Lebanon County. Just watch your speed on 78 near Fredericksburg. 283 moves well between Harrisburg and Lancaster. John Wilsbach, right now traffic.
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0: 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Denny and Sue, Wednesday morning at the Wink Wake Up Show. You know this Nick Reiner story? You touched on it yesterday, and Jenna mentioned it in the news because it's not just a celebrity story. It's kind of everywhere.
12: Right.
0: That
12: he wants his money.
0: He's the, you know, everybody, I guess. We know he shot stabbed his parents.
12: Well, he had a trust. Yeah,
0: he hasn't been convicted yet.
12: Allegedly,
0: so
12: he murdered his
0: He's
12: parents,
0: not guilty of anything. Yes, right. And as you touched on yesterday, he has asked the LA probate court so he can get access to his $1.5 million in trust fund that was established by his parents. He was supposed to get paid the first batch when he was 30, and then another payout at 35. Well, in the interim, you know, he killed his parents, mm-hmm. allegedly.
11: I wonder if this was a problem, if this was maybe what kind of led to their argument.
0: Maybe it was a part of it. The issue is, there are several issues in play with all this, that he hasn't been convicted of anything, so he isn't guilty of anything yet.
11: Right, but he's in jail.
0: He has pleaded not guilty.
11: Right.
0: His attorney withdrew from the case in January when his siblings stopped funding his defense. There's a trustee who isn't giving him any of the money, not citing the crime, but citing his competency level. To manage the money, you know, if you have
11: mental illness issues.
0: The attorneys keep saying, look, he's presumed innocent and entitled to mount his defense with his own lawful resources, which this is. So his attorneys are like, give him the money so he can give it to us.
11: Pretty much.
0: But, I mean, that's how that works.
11: Or else he probably gets a public defender if he doesn't have any money.
0: So, but boy, it's such an ugly thing when everyone knows he did it. So... But we have a system, and that's how it works. Mm-hmm. Well, he probably should be able to get part of it.
11: Well, and that's why, didn't he hire the high-priced attorney, and then he quit on him? Because he was like, look, can't pay me.
0: That's what the guy, the first guy. I mean, look, he's never getting away with it. What's there? Although, I mean, I know they try in these to fight the way things were seized and evidence
11: was seized.
0: He might
11: get a lesser sentence. Who knows?
0: Yeah.
11: You know, claiming mental illness. I don't know.
0: They're working on getting some of the evidence thrown out in the Nick Mangione thing. The guy who shot the UnitedHealthcare. Yeah, that some of it, like when you took certain evidence that maybe they shouldn't have, or the timing of certain things. Even though everyone knows he did it.
11: How about, did you see the story about the
0: two
11: young...
0: Did I say Nick? By the way, it's Luigi, isn't it? I said his name was Nick, but that's not right.
11: Oh.
0: Okay, sorry.
11: Anyway, did you see in the news the young man who got convicted for stabbing? He wasn't a schoolmate, but it was at a rival high school on a track meet. And I guess, I don't know, he walked under a tent that wasn't, you know, his school or whatever. And I guess they told him to get out. I don't know. But he got shoved.
0: Was this the one in Texas?
11: And then he stabbed the guy and the kid, and the kid died.
0: This is a year and a half ago, though,
11: yeah,
0: right?
11: Well, yeah, well, I think he was just convicted of murder.
0: Oh, was he? Okay.
11: Yeah. Oh, they say it wasn't a racial thing. The kid who died who was white same, and the man and the young boy who, I mean, he was 18, I guess, is black. But they say both sides said it's not a racial thing. But, it didn't take him long to.
0: Who's running around with a knife anyway? You ever have a knife on you? I've never had a knife on me in my whole life.
11: Yeah.
0: All right.
11: But lives, there is no happy ending in that story.
0: Yeah, nope. No one, if people don't value life enough, or their own or others, All right, 7:29, news and traffic next at the Wink Wake Up Show.

0: morning. I'm Jenna Clay with Wink Watch News, sponsored by Lehman Volvo Cars. An effort to improve vote counting in Pennsylvania has passed the House. House Bill 37 would allow counties to pre-canvass mail-in and absentee ballots 1 week before the election. Supporters say this would let ballots be counted more quickly on Election Day. State Representative Scott Conklin says some people have used the delays to create conspiracy theories about why some candidates lose. The bill now heads to the Senate, where similar bills have failed in the past. Harley-Davidson is bringing some production back to the mid-state. The company has announced that starting next year, the Revolution Max bike will be produced at the Springettsbury Township, York County facility instead of Thailand. Harley says the move back to the U.S. is based on new trade policies. Pentagon officials say they intercepted nearly all the Iranian missiles and drones fired at U.S. allies in the region overnight. Those attacks coming hours after U.S. Central Command launched retaliatory strikes on Iran following the downing of an Apache helicopter near the Strait of Hormuz. The pilots are safe, but the strikes could put peace negotiations with Iran at risk. And Rob Reiner's son, Nick Reiner, is asking a court to force the estate of his murdered parents to pay out trust money that he says is due to him. He says he needs the money to help in his defense against charges that he killed them. Reiner says his siblings cut off all money after he was accused of the crime. The early morning Wink Watch continues in a moment with traffic and weather on Wink 104.
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7: Let's start on the river routes. Just getting word of an accident, 22-322 eastbound east of the Clark's Ferry, closer to 325. Not seeing any backlogs or delays there. Use some caution heading down from the north. We're looking good, 83 north over Acer Summit, just steady, heavy volume. Bumper to bumper South Bridge, heading up north of 19th Street. Got a minor backlog, 283 south, down the ramp to 283 east. We're looking good through the Carlisle area. Lebanon County, watch your speed, 78. No delays on 283 between Harrisburg and Lancaster. And we've got some road work on the Turnpike westbound between Lancaster, Lebanon, and Harrisburg east, causing some slowing. John Wilspach, right now traffic.
8: Forecast. Morning showers today, followed by a few afternoon thunderstorms. It is going to be more humid with highs in the mid-80s. Partly cloudy tonight, maybe a passing shower, lows around 70, and a hot and humid day on Thursday. Highs in the low 90s tomorrow, with more thunderstorms possible in the afternoon and evening. From the ABC 27 Weather Center, I'm meteorologist Brett Thackera.
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0: Wink 104 time 7:39 with Denny and Sue Wednesday morning. As John Wilsbach has mentioned, the traffic reports, there's rain around in some spots. We don't have any here yet, but it's out there.
1: That looks wet out there. Yeah, we do. It's pouring. What are you talking about?
0: Oh, I thought that was the steam on the window, but it's actually rain. Yeah. Okay, now I take everything back I just said in the last 15 seconds.
1: Right.
0: Mm-hmm. Oh, yeah, poured. Okay, well, I knew it was around. I just didn't see it, but again, it's very muggy, so everything's steamed closed here. The rain will be around. It could be with us for an hour or two this morning and then again this afternoon. Mid-80s later, low 90s tomorrow and Friday, and then 90-ish for the weekend.
1: Yeah, going to be a little muggy. That air conditioner is going to have to go back on.
0: Oh, yeah, yeah.
1: Got a little chilly in the house last night. It's like, turn that air conditioning off.
0: All right, so there's that. Oh, my toilets got installed yesterday, Sue, by the way.
1: Oh.
0: So that's done.
1: New thrones for Denny.
0: Really?
1: Now, this is the powder room downstairs. What other one?
0: The upstairs in my room.
1: Oh, in your bathroom. Oh, that's right, because it didn't match. It wasn't white.
0: It's only been 7 years and it hasn't matched and driving
1: it was
0: crazy.
1: Bisque.
0: That's right. Well, everyone says the same thing. Who cares? No one sees it. All right.
1: Well, Denny's OCD finally got the best of him.
0: Yes, after 7 years, mm-hmm. I gave in.
1: Well, that's the reason, wasn't it? It just drove you crazy?
0: Oh, yeah, it was driving me crazy. Mm-hmm. But I just never did anything about it. Then I finally did something about it.
1: Okay. Mm. How's the new grill working?
0: I haven't used it.
1: Oh, you haven't? Do you have it put together? Was it put together?
0: Yeah, that's the reason I didn't get one delivered, because then you have to put it together. No, I'm not doing that.
1: Oh, okay. So you got it put together, but you haven't used it yet. All right.
0: Right.
1: Well, don't use it on high. I know sometimes you get impatient. You want things like, you want to eat them right away. You got to, you know, medium, low and slow.
0: I know. I don't have any patience.
1: And you burn things.
0: Yeah, I know. I got to keep it cleaner, too. Inside always caught on fire.
1: Well, yeah.
0: Everything's greasy. I would make those bacon-wrapped barbecue shrimp, which are great, but there's a lot of grease on that bacon.
1: Yeah.
0: And then it would catch all the everything else inside on fire.
1: That's what you used to say. You didn't eat bacon.
0: Me?
1: Yeah. No, but I guess you do. Because of the nitrates in it.
0: That's not me. You got the wrong. Yeah.
1: Oh, okay.
0: Mm-mm. I don't like seek it out. Some people love it. And I never want more than like one strip. You know, if you go to breakfast somewhere.
1: One strip?
0: And the eggs come with like bacon or sausage. Yeah. Like, well, I don't want two of any of it. So do you like it crispy or a little?
1: No, I like it. Well, I don't like it so crispy that it kind of falls apart. But I don't like to see fat on it. You know what I mean? I like it just done.
0: I did at home. I was all proud of this. I did microwave a piece and then put it on a turkey sandwich recently. I thought, well, that was a nice touch.
1: I bake it now so you don't have all the splatter all over the stove. Bake it on a cookie sheet. 20 minutes. Do the whole pack. Done.
0: And then what do you do with the whole pack? You mean
1: And if you don't use it all, just wrap it in foil and then you can reheat it in the microwave. It's fine. If you want to put it on a sandwich.
0: Do you let it get real crispy? So when you bake it, does it get super crispy?
1: If you leave it in long enough, it depends how you like it. I usually pull it out. Like I said, you know how sometimes there's like, you see the fat. I don't like it too fatty yet. I like it cooked out a little bit.
0: How long does it have to cook?
1: Like 20 minutes, 375.
0: Well, what if you did it for 10 minutes at 750?
1: That's your problem. That's why you burn everything.
0: 743 now.
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0: 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Traffic after the new one from Taylor Swift. I knew it. I knew you on Wink 104.

0: Wink 104 time 7:50 with Denny and Sue on Wednesday morning. I knew it. I knew you from Taylor Swift there. It's 68 degrees. There's rain in the area. Some of it heavy in spots. Also fog and mist in other spots. Just depends on where you are. There's a lot of things going on weather-wise for like a 50 or 60 mile radius around here. And we could have storms this afternoon too and be in the mid 80s. Traffic time now with John.
1: Now, another Wink 104 traffic update.
2: Steady, heavy 83 over Easter Summit, bumper-to-bumper South Bridge, heading up north of 19th Street. 283 westbound, Sligo Airport Connector over to the Turnpike. Got some busy conditions coming down from the north on the river routes, but they cleared a fender bender there. Watch your speed, 81 in the area of Cameron Street. No problems as you head down Cameron Street, just heavy volume there at Elmerton and McClay. No issues in Lebanon County. Watch your speed on 78. John Wilspach, right now traffic.
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0: Wink. 7:54 at the Wednesday Wink Wake Up Show. Why are you grinning?
9: Because this morning I took this BuzzFeed 80s commercial jingle quiz.
0: Yeah.
9: And I got 13 out of 15.
0: Okay.
9: How about if I give it to you?
0: Okay.
9: See if you can do it.
0: All right. Yeah, I haven't seen it. Well, I had a computer issue this morning, so we haven't seen the same things. Okay. All right, go ahead. What do I have to do here?
9: All right, so I'm going to give you the jingle, either sing it or say it.
0: Okay.
9: And you're going to tell me how to, there's a word missing.
0: Oh, I'm never going to get
9: that. Or a phrase missing.
0: Okay.
9: Okay, you might know this one. My baloney has a first name. It's
0: O-S-C-A-R. Okay.
9: Right. Yeah, all right.
0: I'm going to give myself a bell. Yes. Oh, I never get the bells or buzzers. Okay.
9: All right. Just for the blank of it, Diet Coke. just for the blank of it.
10: Taste of it?
9: Yes.
10: Is that right? Okay.
9: Good job. Okay. Who wears blank shorts?
10: Short shorts. I remember that one.
9: Okay. Plop, plop, fizz, fizz. Oh, what a...
10: Relief it is.
9: You got it.
10: I'll give you credit. I think it's helping that you're singing a little.
9: Okay. The blank part of waking
10: best.
9: Up is Folgers in your cup. Yep. Okay. There's a million toys at Toys R Us that blank. I don't know if that was sung, but I don't know the...
10: There's a million toys at Toys R Us that blank.
9: There's a million toys at Toys R Us that...
10: No idea.
9: I think it's I can play with. Right. I can play with.
10: There's a million toys that I can play. I don't know. I'll buzz myself. Okay.
9: All right. Now, this is a picture of a hamburger, and it says, it's a good time for the blank taste. It's a good time for the blank taste.
10: Well, what restaurant was it?
9: It doesn't say.
10: It's a good time
9: It looks like a Big Mac, but I'm not sure.
10: It's a good time for the great taste. I have no idea.
9: That's right.
10: Oh, is it right?
9: Okay. Yeah. I am stuck on Band-Aid brand because Band-Aid stuck on me because it really sticks to your fingers and they stick to blank, blank, blank. I am stuck on Band-Aid
10: because
9: Band-Aid stuck on me.
10: They stick to blank, blank, blank. I have no idea.
9: And they stick to bended knee.
10: Oh, never getting that. Okay.
9: This was a doll. I don't remember. My buddy doll. My buddy, wherever I go, he goes. My buddy, blank, blank.
10: I don't know.
9: I think it's is great.
10: Okay.
9: No, that's not right. And me. Oh. My buddy and me. That was one I got
10: Maybe
9: wrong.
10: Maybe that had to be sung. Okay.
9: What walks down the stairs?
10: Slinky.
9: Yeah, well, you got the right toy.
10: Okay.
9: What walks down the stairs? Blank, blank, blah, blank, blank.
10: I don't know the jingle.
9: Okay. Alone or in pairs.
10: Okay, don't know it.
9: I think that's, yeah.
10: All right.
9: Yeah, I'll give you a half point for that one because you...
10: No, I'll count it as wrong. I have four wrong.
9: Have you driven a Ford?
10: Lately.
9: Then you don't know blank.
10: Oh. Have you driven a Ford?
9: Then you don't know... It's a phrase. Blank. What you're missing? Coast is the way to make you feel blank. Coast soap.
10: Yeah.
9: Coast soap.
10: Alive.
9: I think that's right. It is.
10: How many more of these are there?
9: We are Flintstone kids.
10: Oh.
9: Blank million strong.
10: 10 million
9: and
10: strong and growing. Okay.
9: You got that one right. All right. It is helping that I'm singing this. Fresh goes better with Mentos. Blank.
10: No idea.
9: Yeah. What was that? Fresh and full of life. That was a hard one. Yeah, you did pretty good.
10: Okay.
9: You're older than I thought.
10: Wait, is that why we did that? 7:58, news and traffic next to the Wake Up Show.

0: Good morning. I'm Jenna Clay with Wink Watch News, sponsored by Lehman Volvo Cars. Pentagon officials say they intercepted nearly all the Iranian missiles and drones fired at U.S. allies in the region overnight. Those attacks coming hours after U.S. Central Command launched retaliatory strikes on Iran following the downing of an Apache helicopter near the Strait of Hormuz. The pilots are safe after an amazing rescue. ABC's Martha Raddatz reports.
1: The U.S. Navy in a first-of-its-kind rescue, dispatching an unmanned surface vessel, a drone speedboat, to the waters off the coast of Oman, where the pilots with flotation devices around their necks were waiting for help. The drone boat was guided to the downed pilots, who climbed aboard and were then whisked to another location where a rescue helicopter hovered above and hoisted them off the unmanned boat to safety. Both are in stable condition.
0: The strikes could put peace negotiations with Iran at risk. A Texas teen has been found guilty of murdering a rival track athlete from a neighboring school. Carmelo Anthony was 17 at the time he stabbed Austin Metcalf as the two got into an altercation during a track meet. Anthony claimed he stabbed the 11th grader in self-defense, but the jury did not believe him. Soon after his guilty verdict, he was sentenced to 35 years in prison. Harley Davidson is bringing some production back to the mid-state. The company announced that starting next year, the Revolution Max bike will be produced at the Springettsbury Township York County facility instead of Thailand. Harley says the move back to the U.S. is based on new trade policies. And an iconic water ride at Hershey Park is shutting down after more than three decades of thrills. Tidal Force has been at the park for 32 years. According to ABC 27 News, it will permanently close September 7th. There's no word yet on why the ride is shutting down or what will take its place. The early morning Wink Watch continues in a moment with traffic and weather on Wink 104.
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3: Now, another Wink 104 traffic update.
4: Dealing with some wet roads out there. Use some extra caution coming down from the north. Got some minor slowing, 22-322 eastbound, right at 225 in Dolphin. 11 to 15 is in good shape, 83 north. Steady, heavy over Acer Summit, bumper to bumper across the South Bridge, north of 19th Street in the construction. Got some creep and crawl through that area right now. Headlights on. 83 south, got some slow go in the Eisenhower Interchange. 283 north in the Eisenhower, that's back beyond Lindell Road. 441, 283 west, slow go airport connector over to the Turnpike. Carlisle area is in good shape. Lebanon County is accident free. John Wilspach, right now traffic.
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7: Morning showers today, followed by a few afternoon thunderstorms. It is going to be more humid with highs in the mid-80s. Partly cloudy tonight, maybe a passing shower, lows around 70, and a hot and humid day on Thursday. Highs in the low 90s tomorrow, with more thunderstorms possible in the afternoon and evening. From the ABC 27 Weather Center, I'm meteorologist Brett Thackara.
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0: 104 time 810, Denny and Sue, Wednesday morning, 68 degrees, rain, fog, mist, heavy rain, puddles, humidity, steam, hail maybe later, and in the mid-80s. And then 90s.
1: Sounds awful.
0: Sorry, hey, I didn't do it. Low 90s tomorrow and Friday, 90-ish for the weekend.
1: Hey, I want to say happy birthday to Courtney Bish from Lebanon. Courtney is 37 today. Happy birthday, Courtney. Uh-oh. Danny's got a sneeze. Oh, and God bless you.
2: So
1: and
2: sorry.
1: Those you love.
0: You know, I recently... Oh, hey, look, Andy Motter is here. Hi, Andy.
3: Good morning.
0: From bless Home you. Right Windows and Doors. Thank you.
3: You're welcome.
0: Someone... Where was I recently in a conversation about your spotty sneeze? Like, for years, I wouldn't sneeze on the air. I couldn't do it. And then all of a sudden... Was it you?
3: No.
0: Oh.
3: No, but I have a contribution to this I'd like to throw out there.
0: Oh, okay. Go ahead.
3: Is sun sneezing a real thing?
0: What's sun sneezing? I've never heard of it.
1: Oh, you look into the sun and it makes you sneeze.
3: When you go, it's like some people, when they go outside and they get the sun. I am one of those people.
1: Mm-hmm.
3: Yeah.
1: That has happened to me. I can't say it.
3: Like if
1: it happens
3: it's
1: every time.
3: Right. But if you have one that's kind of on the edge.
0: I've never heard of it.
3: Like you feel like you're about to sneeze.
1: And you look into the sun.
3: Boom.
0: They call it photic sneeze reflex or Achu syndrome.
1: Achu
0: which
1: syndrome.
0: Which is autosomal.
3: And you didn't think you had anything exciting to talk about.
0: Compelling helio-ophthalmic outburst.
1: Oh, my.
0: It happens because the optic nerve and the trigeminal nerve are close together. When bright light hits your eyes, the brain mistakenly interprets it as a signal of nasal irritation. Huh.
3: Right.
0: I'd never heard of this.
3: People are on the edge of their seats for this one, I can tell. Always sneeze just one time?
0: Yeah, I know there are people that it's multiple.
1: Sometimes it's two for me.
3: Yeah, I think my record is 12.
0: Matt is that way. You know, Matt and I've been best friends for a million years. I've been around. It's not a purposeful production. Right. It's just how it is.
3: Right. But it's just once one comes, you get that first bless. You're like, just hang on.
1: He sneezes with purpose.
3: That's right.
0: Now, the whole bless you thing, they say we should start to get away from. That's one of the things that I've read in society.
3: I didn't even know the origin of that.
0: We just don't need it anymore. Well, the idea was that...
1: Oh, here we go.
0: Oh, here we go. Sue, will you shut it? It was initially believed that your soul would escape when you sneezed and that someone had to say bless you to keep it in. And I was all for that until like the last year or so. I'm like, you know what? Do we need all the bless yous?
1: Until somebody debunked the whole idea because when he would sneeze, he would... barely even finish, you would hear still the shh, and he'd be like, you didn't bless me, my soul escaped. And he would yell at me.
0: That's because Sue sat there disinterested in blessing me. And it just seemed...
1: No, I was waiting to see if there was going to be another
0: well,
1: one.
0: Well, there never is.
3: Almost like she didn't care.

0: That's what I thought. Thank you.
1: Hey.
0: So
1: I don't make this up. Danny does.
0: So, but now I don't know that we need it. Like,
2: oh, so now all of a sudden, I don't know. It's like,
1: but it's still an interaction, which I don't think that we have enough of between humans anymore.
0: Okay, I'm with you. Like, let's say you're at the grocery store.
1: What if
0: it's
1: I just text
0: you and me?
1: What if
0: and
1: I
0: the
1: just
0: bread
1: text you? Bless you.
0: Well, how would you know I sneeze? If you're there, just say it.
1: Well, that's what I'm saying. Like, I think we get away too much from actually interacting.
0: We're at the grocery store, and you're coming down the bread aisle, and I'm walking up the bread, and I sneeze, and we, oh, bless you. Oh, thank you. Right. Stranger
1: right.
0: interaction.
1: Right.
0: But you're in a meeting, okay? Now you're in a meeting, and there's 14 of you at work, and now Darlene sneezes. Now, are all 13 of us supposed to bless her?
1: No, I think it's usually just one person gets it out, and then everybody knows we're good.
3: Right.
1: Darlene's soul is fine.
0: But does anybody have to say it, or can Darlene figure it out later? I don't even know that we need to say it anymore.
2: I just think it's a polite thing to do.
0: Yeah.
1: Right.
0: And then do you say, okay, it's polite if strangers, you're at the grocery store and someone says, oh, bless you. Well, thank you.
2: But it's not polite to yell at somebody if they don't say, bless you. Like,
1: oh, no,
2: my soul escaped.
1: No,
2: and
1: no,
2: if
1: I
2: this
1: think,
2: isn't enough interaction
1: totally
2: for
1: inbound.
2: The two of us every morning,
0: I didn't realize you
2: I don't
0: so,
2: know how much
0: I didn't know when you
2: can have.
0: When did you become so fragile?
2: Fragile.
0: Hang on, though. Back to...
2: I have tough skin, thanks to you.
0: Okay, now
1: delicate
0: you're...
1: flower.
0: Now you're at home. You're upstairs, wife's downstairs, and she sneezes.
1: Every time.
0: You yell it down?
1: Yeah.
0: Okay.
2: Yeah, Greg, if he hears it
0: yeah,
2: from
0: I
2: another
0: hear
2: room.
0: Yeah, I hear you.
1: Again, I think it's just... I think as humans,
2: politeness.
1: We don't interact as much as we used to, and we're not as friendly, and it's
0: no,
1: not,
0: I hear
1: people
0: you.
1: Don't even exchange pleasantries anymore. They just
2: right.
1: bury their head into
0: yep.
1: a phone and walk and wait until they hit a wall.
0: Yeah.
1: And it's
0: right.
1: depressing.
0: But if it's someone you live with, you're interacting with them. I mean, if you feel like you have to say bless you because you're not talking to the person you live with enough, maybe you have bigger problems than
2: well,
0: there.
2: Well, it's like when you're, saying thank you.
0: Well, but it's like, do you think it's the same as that?
2: Kind of.
1: But me saying bless you to Sherry would sort of, is almost like self-preservation, sort of like, like, you better say it.
2: Oh, you feel,
0: I see
2: you
0: some
2: feel
0: of that
2: pressure.
0: Too,
2: you feel a little pressure. No, but I mean, I think it's kind of like a thank you. It's just a
0: right.
2: politeness.
0: See, no, I think that bless you is just reflexive, where thank you should mean something.
1: Yeah, but I think societally now it probably doesn't mean what it.
0: Well, don't
1: like people just
0: say
1: don't
0: it.
1: Put that much thought into stuff anymore.
0: Hmm.
2: Maybe we all should.
1: That's right.
0: And therein lies the lesson of the last 5 minutes. Thank
1: That's
0: you,
1: right.
0: Sue. Sue, God bless you.
1: Sue.
2: A
1: preemptive bless you for later, in case I'm not here.
2: I'll take all the blessings I can get.
1: Right?
2: Blessings to you, Danny. You
0: Andy,
2: need them.
0: Maybe it is your positive attitude about interacting with people that has you nominated again as a finalist for Simply the Best, I noticed, in Harrisburg Magazine.
1: Oh. Thank you very much.
0: How'd you like that segue?
1: I know. Thank you.
0: Yeah, very nice.
1: Yes.
0: Yeah, well, we've talked about for years one of the reasons, well, not one of, but several reasons, I'm sure, why you get nominated. People like the way you do things.
1: Well, over the last 18 years, we've really taken a lot of pride in listening to the customers and taking their feedback and trying to put together a system that the average buyer can understand, can appreciate, and to some level enjoys versus, so the transparent pricing, you can go on the website, you can see pricing for windows, doors, install, all those things versus mm-hmm. having somebody come and sit at your kitchen table ad nauseum, feeling like they're sticking a contract down your throat.
0: And you don't have salespeople. You don't even work that way.
1: No,
0: you
1: we
0: don't
1: have project.
0: Even,
1: no.
0: Could you even do it? Hey, can you come to my house for 2.5 hours and talk about it? No.
1: No, because we allow people to go out to the website, do a lot of research, develop a lot of questions, kind of formulate a plan. Then Jared steps in.
0: And you don't have to have someone go and explain what your discount and promotion is because you don't do that.
1: No,
0: either.
1: We don't. And we never have. We've never been any good at discounts and promotions because we don't.
0: You don't need to gimmick your price.
1: We don't need to gimmick the price. And all those things are gimmicks anyway. Kind of like I talked about the last time I was here. Pay double for your first hamburger, get the second one absolutely free. Like that's all they're doing for these windows. You're just paying double for the first one
0: right.
1: to get the second one free or
0: mm-hmm.
1: double for the first two to get the next two free. Or, you know, if you don't know the basis of the cost,
0: well,
1: right,
0: then the promotion
1: it doesn't matter.
0: Yeah.
1: Right. 40% off of what?
0: Yeah, exactly.
1: Yeah.
0: And another thing, we don't talk about this a lot, but your window, it's a lifetime warranty.
1: Yeah.
0: And if you sell your house, the person you sold it to also gets, it doesn't stop.
1: Well, it's transferable one time.
0: Yeah. Well,
1: so,
0: I should say for a
1: so
0: good,
1: as long
0: point.
1: As,
0: yeah.
1: as long as you live there and then as long as the next person lives there. And truth be told, we've never even inquired. Like if somebody calls in and says that, you know, we have windows that were installed by you 10 years ago. We have a broken screen. Can you come out and take care of it? We do. And we're incredibly appreciative of the customers that have trusted us in their homes. And I think the least that we can do is go back out and help them if need be. You know, they kids throw a baseball through the window, that's covered.
0: Which is, that seems crazy to me, but yeah.
1: Right. Yeah, you're outside with the weed whacker, which is the number one culprit of a broken window is usually the weed whacker.
0: Throwing up a stone or something. Mm-hmm. Really?
1: Yep, that's covered too. And, you know, we try to get it turned around as quickly as we can. There's no cost to the customer. Again, we try to just listen to what the customers want, do that, and just keep getting better at it every day.
0: All right, HomeRight Windows and Doors. Mm-hmm. The website is?
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0: You see for yourself, none of the gimmicks. The prices are right there.
1: Right there.
0: You've heard no Andy gimmicks. With us for years. Now you know he's been operating the same way for 18 years. And looking to meet you if you're replacing a window or a door this spring or summer.
1: That's right. 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

0: Wake 104, time 8:23. Denny and Sue on Wednesday morning. Some rain around this morning and again this afternoon. We'll be in the mid-80s later today. Could have a thunderstorm. It could get kind of windy later on. John's here with a traffic update now.
1: Now, another Wink 104 traffic update.
2: 83 northbound, steady, heavy, but looking good over Acer Summit. No delays on the South Bridge, just busy. Heading up north of 19th Street in the construction. 283 north, heading up to the Eisenhower Interchange back beyond Lindell Road, 441. Heavy on Cameron Street, heading down to Elmerton and at McClay. Watch your speed, 81 at the 83 split. No problems on the inbound river routes. Watch your speed in the Carlisle area on 81. Lebanon County is accident-free. John Wilsbach, right now traffic.
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1: Wink 104 time, 8:27. Denny and Sue on Wednesday morning.
2: Wet Wednesday.
1: Yeah. Mm-hmm. Saw this list of things that were ruined because too many people discovered it. Like, you know, things that used to be neat and then everybody shows up.
2: Okay, so I don't even like the way that, like, is presented. It's okay if I know about it.
1: Right.
2: But then if somebody else finds, too many other people find, then it's uncool.
1: Right.
2: I mean, I don't like that. So yeah, if it's good, don't you want to share it? No.
1: Right.
2: You don't want it to get too popular. Isn't that a weird kind of way to phrase it?
1: Yeah.
2: Present it?
1: Some things, it's when the cost of things, I guess, like for example, well, this isn't a good example, but this was on the list, like Airbnbs. People thought, you know what? I'm not renting hotels. I'm going to rent somebody else's house for a week.
2: Right.
1: But that's what happens with business. Like, people realize this was a good idea.
2: And at first they didn't have those high fees, and now the fees are now ridiculous.
1: Mm-hmm.
2: Right.
1: Because those first few sites years ago, HomeAway and things like that from 15 years ago.
2: Right.
1: Matt's wife is the first one who ever told me about it all those years ago. That was before Vrbo and Airbnb were even things.
2: And there's so many now.
1: Yeah.
2: Vacasa, and that's now VooStay or something.
1: Yeah, I hadn't heard of that one until you mentioned that one. Yeah. They say thrift stores that got ruined by resellers, people buying stuff and then resetting it. Now the price of those things got driven higher.
2: Yeah, but I still think those are good because they help nonprofits.
1: Well, the ones that are attached to those, some of the
2: thrift stores are
1: some are just running
2: businesses.
1: A secondhand store. Which is fine, I'm never in there, but.
2: I don't know.
1: I can't think of other things. I guess places, too, people say got ruined. Like, people you didn't used to come to here, wherever here is. Even national parks. Nature was on that list. Nature got ruined by too many people liking it. Well, okay.
2: So it's okay when you liked it, but when other people came, then they were in your space?
1: Oh, man.
2: Aren't you in the animal space?
1: Was it Yellowstone or Grand Teton? Some park got rid of the reservation system they used to have.
2: Mm-hmm.
1: It was absolute chaos.
2: Oh, was it?
1: Yeah, they're going to have to go back to that. This idea that you have to make an appointment to come here. People thought, that's crazy. So they got rid of the system. Well, then everybody shows up at the same time.
2: Probably, right. Yeah,
1: some things are okay.
2: Mm-hmm.
1: All right, news and traffic next at the Wink Wake Up Show.

0: Good morning. I'm Jenna Clay with Wink Watch News, sponsored by Lehman Volvo Cars. An effort to improve vote counting in Pennsylvania has passed the House. House Bill 37 would allow counties to pre-canvass mail-in and absentee ballots 1 week before the election. Supporters say this would let ballots be counted more quickly on Election Day. State Representative Scott Conklin says some people have used the delays to create conspiracy theories about why some candidates lose. The bill now heads to the Senate, where similar bills have failed in the past. Harley-Davidson is bringing some production back to the mid-state. The company has announced that starting next year, the Revolution Max bike will be produced at the Springettsbury Township, York County facility instead of Thailand. Harley says the move back to the U.S. is based on new trade policies. Pentagon officials say they intercepted nearly all the Iranian missiles and drones fired at U.S. allies in the region overnight. Those attacks coming hours after U.S. Central Command launched retaliatory strikes on Iran following the downing of an Apache helicopter near the Strait of Hormuz. The pilots are safe, but the strikes could put peace negotiations with Iran at risk. And Rob Reiner's son, Nick Reiner, is asking a court to force the estate of his murdered parents to pay out trust money that he says is due to him. He says he needs the money to help in his defense against charges that he killed them. Reiner says his siblings cut off all money after he was accused of the crime. The early morning Wink Watch continues in a moment with traffic and weather on Wink 104.
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3: Now, another Wink 104 traffic update.
4: 83 northbound, steady, heavy, but no delays over east or Summit. Got some slowing north of 19th Street as you head up through the construction. We're looking good on the inbound river routes, but watch your speed, 22, 322 at 225. Watch your speed, 81 at Cameron Street and at the 81-83 split. Little congestion, 81 south, south of Manitou. No problems in Carlisle. We're looking good through Lebanon County. 78 moves well. Looking good, 283 between Harrisburg and Lancaster. John Wills, Fox, right now traffic.
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7: Morning showers today, followed by a few afternoon thunderstorms. It is going to be more humid with highs in the mid-80s. Partly cloudy tonight, maybe a passing shower, lows around 70, and a hot and humid day on Thursday. Highs in the low 90s tomorrow, with more thunderstorms possible in the afternoon and evening. From the ABC 27 Weather Center, I'm meteorologist Brett Thackara.
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0: 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Drop Dead Olivia Rodrigo with Denny and Sue. Thanks for being along for Wednesday. Celebrity news time now.
1: And this edition of Celebrity News is sponsored by Mounts Jewelers, celebrating over 45 years of life's special moments. And speaking of special moments, Taylor and Travis's wedding, as we heard yesterday, is reportedly less than a month away, rumored to be July 3rd at Madison Square Garden with around 1,100 to 1,200 guests. How do you even see anybody at your wedding?
0: How do you stop
1: that many people?
0: How do you stop the guest list? Like, we're stopping at 1,200.
1: Yeah.
0: Well, just have 1,300. Or is that like, we do not know any more people?
1: I'm sure they could. There's somebody they met along the way that they could add. It could go to tens of thousands.
0: You're right. You're invited, but I'm never going to talk to you that day.
1: Yeah. Taylor is expected to have a few bridesmaids by her side. It's not clear how many, but sources say she'll have at least two. Gigi Hadid and Selena Gomez. They were allegedly asked the end of last year. In other Taylor Swift news, she attended the Toy Story 5 premiere and brought along a surprise for the cast. Her very own original copy of the Toy Story video on VHS, which she asked the cast to sign for her. Kind of a cute little keepsake. Katy Perry says she's anchored by her romance with Justin Trudeau. How about it? Calling him the love of her life, and admitted she feels like a more grounded person in so many aspects of life. I'm a little bit of a rainbow kite, she said. I fly super high. Katy says, so feeling anchored finally makes me feel really whole now. Okay. Meanwhile, Jennifer Lopez is not open to receiving romantic advances through Instagram DMs. That's a hard no for J-Lo. She says, if someone truly wants to reach out to me, they should find a more genuine and thoughtful way to do so. Even if it were a hot Spanish soccer player in her DMs, she says, I'm not interested. Mm-mm. Matt Damon has launched a new career as a rapper. Well, his alias is The Nomad, which is Damon spelled backwards. He knows he's not very good at it, but it's all part of a campaign called Get Blue for his charity, water.org, which helps get water to people around the world who need it. Obviously, he's not exactly serious about his rap music, but he says music and humor are two of the best ways to cut through in culture. So those are two places that we're trying to focus on. Machine Gun Kelly debuted his massive upper body blackout tattoo in April of 24. The dark mode tattoo covers the majority of his arms, chest, and stomach in black ink. Well, back when he was getting it done, he came down with a bad sickness that turned his skin yellow. MGK says, after the first week, we hit my lymph nodes around my armpits and shoulders, and I got really sick. I wasn't able to sleep. I stopped being able to move certain parts of my upper body. Well, he underwent the massive tattooing in just 2 months, even though the artist recommended he take 2 years to do the whole job. He says he was looking for a physical change because he was covered in tattoos from different phases of his life, and I guess he wanted to get them all covered up. And finally, I've heard this singer Alice Cooper is a really nice guy. Well, someone found Alice Cooper's credit card still in the gas pump at an Arizona gas station, so the guy returned it and got a little bit of a surprise, an autographed album for his troubles. That was nice, Mr. Cooper. That's Wink Wake Up Show's Celebrity News on Wink 104.
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0: Week 104 plays the best music, Mr. Know-It-All from Teddy Swims, with Denny and Sue on Wednesday morning. It is June 10th, 91 years ago today, that William Wilson and a doctor friend of his named Robert Smith founded Alcoholics Anonymous in Akron, Ohio, 1935. 91 years ago. Helped a lot of people.
1: It sure has.
0: And gave people like a place to go and realizing I'm not alone battling this.
1: That's right.
0: The ballpoint pen patented on this day in 1943. Were we still dipping feathers in ink until World War II?
1: Or using pencils?
0: Yeah, I guess that, yeah. 62 years ago today, 1964, the Beatles released a Hard Day's Night album with Can't Buy Me Love and I Love Her, the song Hard Day's Night. Mm-hmm. That's 62 years ago. Eagles released their fourth album, One of These Nights, on this night, this day in 1975.
1: One of These Nights.
0: Had that song on it, also Take It to the Limit.
1: Take it to the limit.
0: And my grandpa's favorite song, Lion Eyes.
1: Oh, ain't no way to hide these lion eyes. That's a good one.
0: 51 years ago, yeah. 48 years ago today, Affirmed won the Belmont, capturing the Triple Crown. Only 13 horses have done it, and no horse had won the Triple Crown since 1978 until American Pharoah did it in 2015.
1: So since Golden, what's the name of the horse, Golden?
0: Tempo.
1: Tempo won the Belmont. Do they regret not running?
0: The trainer, Cherie DeVoe, was asked that afterwards, and she said, no, we made our decision that we were comfortable with at the time.
1: Okay.
0: And so it's fine.
1: Okay. Yeah.
0: The movie Speed released on this day 32 years ago. Sandra Bullock and Keanu Reeves.
1: That's a good one. Have you ever seen it?
0: No.
1: Oh.
0: Boy, this is going to hit you, even just pop culture-wise. It is 19 years ago tonight. 19 years ago. That the Sopranos final episode aired.
1: I did not watch.
0: I didn't either, but I still remember what a...
1: Oh, yeah. And I remember people were kind of like, what? That's the end? Some were disappointed.
0: Yeah. Yeah. Hmm. People thought their TVs cut off.
1: Yeah.
0: People that had recorded it thought like their DVR had missed the end.
1: And then with the passing of James Gandolfini, there was no chance. Yeah. Gandolfini. There was no chance to go back and...
0: Right.
1: Like a movie or something, continue with it.
0: Right.
1: Oh.
0: Wow, that's 19 years ago. That just seems crazy. That it's that long. Wow. I mean, think of other things happening in 2007. Yeah, yikes. So some number ones for you to guess at quickly.
1: Oh.
0: You missed a big one because you talked about it when our friend Andy from Home Right Windows and Doors was in earlier.
1: You're the one that I want.
0: Yes.
1: You are the one, though.
0: You're the one that I want hit number one today.
1: I know.
0: Yes, I know you know because you looked it up. 1978. Yeah. Wait, were you talking about that on the air, off the air? Oh, that's right. Somehow.
1: That's when the movie came out.
0: Oh, because you were watching those old commercials from the jingle quiz you gave me a little before 8 o'clock.
1: Yes.
0: And John Travolta is in an old Band-Aids commercial.
1: Right.
0: From when he was real young.
1: Yes. I was talking to Andy about it, and mm-hmm. he said, that was 1973 when John Travolta was in the Band-Aid commercial. Mm-hmm. And we're like, well, how old was he when Grease came out? And it was like 1978.
0: Yep. So you're the one that I want. Number one today, 1978.
1: Love that movie.
0: All right. Sue, did you ever know you're my hero? You're everything I need. You're the wind beneath my wings.
1: Bette Midler.
0: It hit number one on this day. What year?
1: I remember the movie. I'll say 86.
0: 89. One more. The Candyman can from Sammy Davis Jr.
2: Can drink a rainbow.
0: Number one on this day. What year? The Candyman. Candyman. Sammy Davis Jr.
1: Oh, geez. 1974.
0: Two.
1: See, there's my two-year window.
0: All right. We are back to the music next. Stay with us.
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3: From the ABC 27 Weather Center, rain around for a while this morning still, and again this afternoon there could be a storm. Mid-80s today, low 90s tomorrow with a chance of a storm or shower, low 90s Friday too, right around 90 for the weekend. Next week looks pretty good. 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

0: Blink 104 plays the best music. Taylor Swift there with Eddie and Sue on Wednesday morning. You know, some high-rise apartment buildings have trash chutes.
1: Mm-hmm.
0: You know, we don't have to take your garbage down from the 19th floor. Just stick it down the trash chute. Some woman in Hackensack, New Jersey, got stuck after falling between 10 floors down a garbage chute in a high-rise building.
1: Gosh.
0: She entered the trash chute on the 14th floor and got down about the 4th floor, but stopped when she hit the trash that had backed up in the chute.
1: Ew.
0: Firefighters said they couldn't find her at first. It took a half an hour to get her out with saws and other tools, getting panels removed from the chute to get to her. That had to smell
1: so
0: terrible.
1: So she fell into it by accident, I would assume.
0: They said she had some serious injuries.
1: Oh, my. Well, imagine, like, banging. They're not real. I don't know. The one that I know of, it's not huge. Has a little door on it. We went at the beach.
0: Look at this. This is in the building. The trash chute. The dumpster isn't big enough to collect all of it at the bottom. Ew, it's spilling out everywhere.
1: And it backs up in the building. Yeah. That's gross.
0: How did she fall into it?
1: Yeah, I don't know.
0: The opening is big enough, I guess. But what are you doing?
1: She must have lost her balance or something. What was she? How would you lean it? You have to, like, almost lean
0: into
1: it.
0: Yeah. I don't know. I just thought it was weird.
1: That is weird.
0: All right. All right. More of Central PA's best music straight ahead.
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0: before you go, there's something I want you to have.
1: Oh, it's beautiful. But wait a minute, isn't this...
0: Yeah, yes it is.
1: But I thought the old lady dropped it into the ocean in the air.

0: Dracula. 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Dracula, Tame Impala, and Jenny there with Denny and Sue Wednesday morning. Thanks for being along. How about that? Can you imagine driving down the highway and something from like an overpass falls through your windshield? And
1: no.
0: It turns out to be a deer. It happened on the Garden State Parkway a couple days ago. Someone just driving along, 7 o'clock at night. Deer jumps off the overpass, lands through the windshield and killed the deer. And it did so much damage to the car. The woman who was driving was trapped in it. A 44-year-old woman.
1: She's lucky she wasn't killed.
0: Yeah, uh-huh.
1: Wow.
0: Car total, deer dead.
1: Why would the deer jump off the overpass? That's kind of weird.
0: How frightening. Can you imagine?
1: Yeah. Oh, my gosh. Or you hear crazy stories like people throwing stuff over overpasses.
0: Yeah, I thought that, too. Yeah, when we started talking about it, I know that's insane, too. But, yeah, deer just jumped off. Can you imagine driving along and deer through the windshield?
1: I can't imagine seeing the deer and knowing it's going to hit my windshield. But when it drops from the sky.
0: Yeah, because you're not seeing that. Yeah.
1: You don't even,
0: like when these planes land on highways, who's looking up? I mean, all of a sudden there's a plane there. You're not looking up.
1: Right.
0: You're looking out, straight out.
1: You might hear it, but what if you don't have a sunroof?
0: Right. Yeah,
1: or, you can
0: see it.
1: You can't see through them.
0: All right. A very quick break, like real quick. Thanks to Navy Federal Credit Union. They've taken over and eliminated the commercials for the next hour or so. Even more than that. The next 2 hours, I guess. So it'll be limited commercial interruptions for a little while, and we're right back to the music in less than 60 seconds.
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0: From the ABC 27 Weather Center, clouds around for a while, maybe some leftover shower activity still this morning, and then again this afternoon we could have a storm. Mid-80s today, low 90s tomorrow and Friday with a chance of a storm or shower tomorrow. 90-ish for the weekend. 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

this town's lost its faith. Our colors will fade eventually. So if our time is running out, day after day, we'll make the mundane a masterpiece. Oh my, my, oh my, my love, I take one look at you, you're taking me out.

0: 104 plays the best music. Die on This Hill, Sienna Spyro with Denny and Sue. Wednesday morning. A little while ago, we were talking about a deer that jumped off that overpass in New Jersey and killed that woman.
1: Terrible.
0: How about something else in this in Los Angeles? Look at these idiots driving golf balls off of the top of buildings into traffic. So now you're just driving along, and this golf ball comes raining down. It's already scary enough driving past a golf course. When you drive past a golf course, do you ever think?
1: Yeah.
0: How
1: about all the people living next to the golf courses? You know, they think that's such prime real estate, but I wonder if the insurance is higher because, or how many windows have they had broken?
0: Mm-hmm. Or just dents in the siding.
1: Yeah.
0: Yeah.
1: Exactly.
0: Oh, yeah. They're like in a golf in Hilton Head every year. Those houses, you know, and they're not shacks on a golf course.
1: No, those are, prime real estate,
0: but
1: like I said.
0: Idiots in the city driving golf balls.
1: Weren't they breaking windows and buildings, too?
0: I don't know. It didn't say that happened, but they didn't even hide their faces. So they want
1: the
0: police to get after them, yeah. It's a trend that's happened other places, too. You know, here's some kid driving off like the top of a cliff or something just into a neighborhood to see where the ball lands. I mean, really, is this what we're doing for fun? Are you kidding me?
1: No regard for anyone else's property or life.
0: What's going to happen when they're 45 and own something and some idiot does something stupid?
1: And they'll say, yeah, I did that as a kid. It's okay.
0: Yeah,
1: and I don't think so.
0: All right. A very quick break. Thanks to Navy Federal Credit Union. Limited commercial interruptions this hour. We are right back to the music in less than 60 seconds.
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0: do.
1: Wink 104 plays the best music. Harry Styles there with Denny and Sue Wednesday at the Wink Wake Up Show. This happens a couple times a year. Kids try to sell lemonade just for funsies, and cops get called to break it up. Somebody called about one in Kansas City. They said,
2: what's their complaint?
1: A neighbor called 911 to complain about it.
2: What's their complaint? Is it causing a traffic jam, or they don't have a license or a permit, or
1: I'm not sure.
2: What's their gripe?
1: This person, they didn't say why they called. It just said somebody called 911 to report two young kids running a lemonade stand, and they wanted it shut down. But these boys apparently do this. They do it on their own property, not even like public property, excuse me, to make extra money. And the police showed up, bought lemonade, and put out they said to any first responders or anybody else who can hear this to stop by and buy some lemonade from these kids.
2: I was going to say, they usually do that. They usually support it as opposed to shutting it down.
1: The kids made $280 in half an hour.
2: Wow. Maybe there was a traffic jam.
1: Yeah.
2: Good for them. Must be good lemonade.
1: Yeah, I guess. And look, there they are.
2: You know.
1: Cops showing up with the kids. And
2: just go in your house.
1: I know.
2: Pull the blinds and sit down in your recliner and just leave other people alone.
1: Who are they hurting?
2: Are they bothering you?
1: Yeah, they're actually not doing anything. They're just sitting there selling lemonade.
2: Right.
1: You know, you wouldn't like if they were running around. And
2: right.
1: I don't know. All right, people. All right, back to the music. Less than 60 seconds. Limited commercial interruptions this hour. Thanks to Navy Federal Credit Union. So, as I mentioned, less than a minute. Back to the music. Stay with us.
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1: From the ABC 27 Weather Center, some shower activity still in the area. We could have a storm this afternoon, be in the mid-80s. Low 90s with a storm possible tomorrow, 90s again for Friday, and then right around 90 for the weekend. 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

0: If you creeping, just don't let me find out. 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

0: 104 plays the best music, The Great Divide from Noah Kahan, Denny and Sue, Wednesday, National Iced Tea Day, or do you say iced tea? Iced or ice?
1: National Iced Tea, iced. I think it's kind of tucked in there.
0: It comes out, yeah, the D and the T.
1: But it's tucked in there before the iced tea. Iced tea.
0: But it is iced.
1: It's not
0: tea.
1: Iced tea. Yeah. I don't say iced tea.
0: But you say ice cream. We all say ice cream, but it is supposed to be iced cream.
1: Right.
0: Not ice cream. It's iced cream.
1: We've gotten lazy.
0: Yeah.
1: You know, and it just kind of dropped. But then that can change. Well, obviously, it's not iced cream on a carton of ice cream. It's just ice cream. So it's changed the marketing and everything. What's the one that we... there's one.
0: They say because of iced cream.
1: Ice cream.
0: It's the tongue just bounces over from ice cream. Mm-hmm. It's iced cream.
1: Ice cream. Another one you got?
0: There are other things like boxed set. People call them box set. Well, it's a boxed set. It's skimmed milk. It's not skim milk, which is that, but we call it that now.
1: Well, it's skim, S-K-I-M milk on the container
0: right,
1: now.
0: Right, it's all changed. Same thing with wax paper. Right. It was originally waxed paper and whipped cream. Now, whipped cream will say whipped cream, but some says whipped cream.
1: Right.
0: Thought that was interesting.
1: Huh.
0: Yeah, the whole iced cream thing I never thought about. Maybe this is a sign we've run out of things to say to each other.
1: Yeah. No, I'm just thinking of other words. And there's one I can't think of it.
0: Oh, maybe it'll come to you. All right, well, it has to come to you now because we have to go.
1: Okay, bye.
0: We get to leave a little early today thanks to Navy Federal Credit Union. They bought up all the ad space, so just playing songs and just taking these short little breaks. So we're done early.
1: Thank you.
0: Back to the music thanks to Navy Federal Credit Union in less than 60 seconds.
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2: I think what's so exciting about touring music is the way that the songs evolve from the studio version to the live, the live versions. And playing my new music with the band always influences the sound. I think I'm so lucky to work with such a talented group of people in our band and crew who all have their own, you know, set of expertise and instincts as individual artists, and to see that come together is a thrill. We have so much fun in rehearsals trying all different versions of songs, and then right now as we gear up to take this album live, we've already been making lots of tweaks, which is a lot of fun. And I think, you know, I very much have the fans in mind when we're in rehearsals. I'm like, what will they feel extra hard? So it's all about crafting that experience.

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3: From the ABC 27 Weather Center, some afternoon thunderstorms, a high of 85, a passing shower possible overnight with a low of 70, tomorrow cloudy, and then afternoon and evening thunderstorms possible, but a high of 92. 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

0: Wink 104 plays Central PA's best music. That's Dan Hartman. I Can Dream About You during the Wink 104 Lunchtime Rewind. I'm Jenna Clay, and I have a couple of stories of women behaving badly. A Florida woman was arrested after diving into a Bass Pro Shop aquarium. Look, we've all thought it. She reportedly did it because she wanted better dating profile pics. She had just broken up with her boyfriend, and she did manage to get several pictures with fish, but of course now facing charges. And a UK man recently spent more than $3,300 on a gaming PC for his girlfriend of 3 years. Well, she broke up with him the next day. Now, under UK law, a gift is a gift and ownership goes to the recipient once given, which makes sense. However, the girlfriend admitted she waited to get that gift before breaking up. Wow, playing the long game. I mean, I guess she is a gamer. Back to the music next.
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0: 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Of course, that's the new one from Taylor Swift, I Knew It, I Knew You, from the new Toy Story. I'm Jenna Clay, and there's a woman online named Mariana. She baked bread for her nephew's 9th birthday because he loves bread. She shaped the dough into the shape of a 9, then posted it online. And it didn't take long for the internet to realize it looked phallic. Oh, no. Obviously, it went viral. She said she hadn't noticed its shape or she wouldn't have posted it, but she's glad she did. She said the pic went nuts, pun intended, and people were like just having fun. No one was mean, and her nephew didn't notice anything. Yeah, he's 9. Give him a couple years. We'll be back to our More Music Hour in about 45 seconds.
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0: From the ABC 27 Weather Center, some thunderstorms this afternoon with a high of 85, a passing shower possible overnight, a low of 70, and tomorrow cloudy with afternoon and evening thunderstorms possible and a high of 92. 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

National Weather Service and State College, Pennsylvania has issued a severe thunderstorm warning for northwestern Juniata County in central Pennsylvania, central Mifflin County in central Pennsylvania, until 2:15 p.m. At 1:23 p.m., a severe thunderstorm was located over Lewistown, moving east at 35 miles per hour. Hazard, 60 miles per hour wind gusts. Source, radar indicated. Impact, expects damage to roofs, siding, and trees. Locations impacted include Lewistown, Burnham, Belleville, Highland Park, Yeagertown, McAllisterville, Spruce Creek, Strode's Mills, Reedsville, Juniata Terrace, Mexico, and Alpharetta. Stay inside a well-built structure and keep away from windows. Repeating, a severe thunderstorm warning has been issued until 2:15 p.m. for the following counties, Juniata and Mifflin.

0: Wink 104 plays Central PA's best music. That's Ariana Grande with Hate That I Made You Love Me. I'm Jenna Clay. And in a new survey, 1 in 10 adults admit they've missed a once-in-a-lifetime moment because they were too busy on their phone. 46% admit they've scrolled during situations they should have been present in, like a birthday party, family gathering, or while sightseeing. 52% of people say they've been so distracted by their phone they've had to rewind a movie or TV show to figure out what's going on. Yeah, that happens every single day in my house. I now stop the show when something big happens and just slowly give my hubby the look. We'll be back to our more music hour in about 45 seconds.
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0: 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Hope you're having a great hump day. I'm John O'Day with Olivia Rodrigo's Drop Dead. And crazy thing happened on a couple of Amtrak trains in Harrisburg last month. A guy named Russell Kaufman, he's been charged with felony trespass. He boarded two of the trains and tampered with the controls. Apparently, this happened on May 26, where he slid under a sliding gate around 12:30 in the morning at 4th and Chestnut. And then those gates are only accessible with a key card. Then he crossed a restricted parking area. And then he got on these trains. He manipulated some of the controls, and including the horn. The two trains were powered, sitting on live tracks. And he had no, you know, training on control on trains or anything like that. He created a substantial and unjustifiable risk of catastrophe, and he's been charged with such. So, yeah, that's kind of scary how someone can just easily get on one of those trains. Coming up, more of the best music.
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6: From the Wink 104 ABC 27 Weather Center, tonight partly cloudy with a passing thunderstorm possible, low 70. Tomorrow partly sunny, maybe an afternoon thunderstorm, high near 92. And then Friday partly sunny in the morning with thunderstorms later in the day, high 93. 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
1: Wink 104 is number one for music, money, and fun with Madonna and Sabrina Carpenter, Bring Your Love. And tonight on TLC, they're bringing a brand new show. It's called Most Extreme Humans, premiering tonight at 9 o'clock on TLC. It's going to follow individuals around the globe as they navigate daily life, from medical challenges and extraordinary circumstances to unique genetic and physiological conditions. So, for example, tonight's episode sounds kind of bizarre. It's called Big Hands, or Biggest Hands. Reminds me of a Seinfeld episode. But it's going to talk to this guy named Mark. He's a father who his hands are estimated to be 20 times larger than those of the average adult male. So that should be interesting to watch. I saw a picture. My goodness, could it be fake? I don't know. Anything's possible these days with that. But anyway, you might want to check it out tonight on TLC. And coming up, more of the best music.
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0: Hope you're having a great hump day so far as we see those hit and miss thunderstorms around the area on a sticky day. And we have our first traffic update of the afternoon coming up in about 10 minutes. Here's Morgan Wallen on Wink 104.
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2: 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I think there's just this kind of different frequency that your nervous system is operating, you know, on, and it can be really helpful and kind of fuel sometimes, in my experience, like a delirious kind of edge to songwriting, which I've appreciated very much in the past. And it also can be a bit dysregulating, which sometimes means that I don't write music for a couple weeks at a time, and that can feel nerve-wracking in its own way. But I think I try again to just be really present with touring.

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4: Now, another Wink 104 traffic update.
5: Got some storms moving through Perry County and northern Dauphin County. Use some extra caution through there. 83 North, minor slowing north of 2nd Street. No delays, 81 or 581. They're clearing a disabled vehicle on 322 eastbound at Chambers Hill Road near the top of Hummelstown Hill. No problems heading through Hershey. Lebanon County is accident-free. John Wheels back. Right now traffic.
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14: From the Wink 104 ABC 27 Weather Center, tonight partly cloudy with a passing thunderstorm possible, low 70. Tomorrow partly

sunny, maybe an afternoon thunderstorm, high near 92. And then Friday, partly sunny in the morning with thunderstorms later in the day, high 93. 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

0: Now, another Wink 104 traffic update.
1: We've got some storms moving through northern Dauphin County, also in Perry County, and through York County heading into Lancaster, so use some caution. Headlights on, 83 north, just minor slowing north of 2nd Street. We're looking good, 81 and 581. Watch your speed outbound on the Camp Hill Bypass. Seeing some minor slowing there on 81 northbound as you make your way up past Lingolstown and Manitta. Lebanon County is accident-free. We're in good shape on the turnpike. John Will Spock, right now traffic.
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0: Wink 104 is always free to listen to. One way is to listen on your smart speaker by saying, play Wink 104. That's Alex Warren and Fever Dream. And have you been to Raising Cane's yet? There are a few that have opened in the area. And recently, the owner and founder, Todd Graves, was on a Instagram interview. And he was asked what he likes to get there. And he said, I like a box combo, no slaw, extra toast and extra sauce. And the interviewer said, you don't like coleslaw or your coleslaw? He said, no, I'm not a fan. He goes, there are a few people that like it, but I'm not one of them. So I opt for the extra Texas toast. I've been to Raising Cane's. I wasn't thrilled about it. It was okay. And the Texas toast was more like Texas bread. It wasn't even toasted. So that was disappointing. But don't like coleslaw. What do you think of their coleslaw? Anyway, coming up, more of the best music.
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4: We've got some storms moving through northern Dauphin County, also in Perry County, and through York County heading into Lancaster, so use some caution. Headlights on, 83 north, just minor slowing north of 2nd Street. We're looking good, 81 and 581. Watch your speed outbound on the Camp Hill Bypass. Seeing some minor slowing there on 81 northbound as you make your way up past Lingolstown and Manitou. Lebanon County is accident-free. We're in good shape on the turnpike. John Will Spock, right now traffic.
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0: Now, another Wink 104 traffic update.
1: Still, there's scattered thunderstorms moving through the area. Use some caution. Headlights on 83 North, bumper to bumper South Bridge, heading up north of 19th Street in the construction. Got some slowing 81 North from the 83 split all the way up past Manita. A lot of congestion slowing there on 81 in between the Carlisle and Mechanicsburg areas. We're looking good on the outbound River Routes, Camp Hill Bypass. Watch your speed outbound there. Dauphin County accident out in Hershey. Just a fender bender on West Chocolate. That's 422 there at Park Avenue. Got one Susquehanna Township, Union Deposit Road at Larry Drive. That's off to the side. York County dealing with one on 83 northbound between Queen Street and Mount Rose Avenue. John Wills Park right now. Traffic.
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0: Wink 104 plays Central PA's best music with Somber's Home Wrecker. And I'm John O'Day. Wednesday afternoon, hope you're having a good one. And we want to congratulate BTS winner number 5, Joey Bittner, who won the trip to see BTS in Dallas. And then Cassie Boatman, she won trip number 6 to see BTS in Chicago. So hope you guys both have a good time. As far as concerts around here, Josh Groban is at Giant Center tonight. If you're going to that, have fun. Tyler Childers was supposed to be at Hershey Park Stadium tomorrow night, but that show's been moved to August 14th because of he and his wife and their baby. So there you go there. The Avett Brothers and Joan Jett, they're at Hershey Park Stadium on Saturday night, a 250th birthday celebration concert. Also Saturday night, Josh Gates is at the Hershey Theater. On Sunday, the Indigo Girls are at the Hershey Theater. And also Sunday, Forrest Frank is at Hershey Park Stadium. So, yeah, it's concert time in Hershey and in Central PA for sure. Coming up, more of the best music.
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3: Now, another Wink 104 traffic update.
4: We're dealing with these storms and some heavy downpours in the area. Headlights on, a lot of roadway ponding. Dealing with an accident on 81 northbound right on the George Wade Bridge. Right two lanes are blocked. Traffic getting by in the far left lane. Already backing up there on 81 north. Approaching the Wade Bridge. Stay to the left. You got a slow go on 83 north, full span. South Bridge up north of 19th Street. 83 south, some minor slowing in the Eisenhower Interchange. Accident in Harrisburg City, Woodbine Street at Logan Street. One in Susquehanna Township, Union Deposit Road at Larry Drive. York County dealing with the accident on 83 north in between Queen Street and Mount Rose Avenue. John Wills Pike, right now traffic.
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2: From the Wink 104 ABC 27 Weather Center, tonight partly cloudy with a passing thunderstorm possible, low 70. Tomorrow partly sunny, maybe an afternoon thunderstorm, high near 92. And then Friday partly sunny in the morning with thunderstorms later in the day, high 93. 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

Wake up with Denny and Sue tomorrow morning. They're trying to give away this money on the free money birthday wheel. Of course, we spin it every morning at 7:10, sponsored by Castle Windows. Tomorrow morning, the jackpot is climbed to $245. Good luck with that, and we have traffic next on Wink 104.

0: Now, another Wink 104 traffic update.
1: We're dealing with these scattered thunderstorms and heavy showers moving through the area. Make sure you have the headlights on. Still dealing with the accident, 81 northbound on the George Wade Bridge. That's got the right two lanes blocked. Traffic getting by in the far left lane. You've already got about a 3-mile backlog there on 81 north heading up to the Wade Bridge. Now we've got one on 581 westbound just after Creekview. That's on the shoulder. 83 north, bumper to bumper, South Bridge up past 19th Street. 83 southbound. Got some slow go making your way up to Reeser Summit from the York Split. Seeing a bumper-to-bumper slow go through that area. No problems on the outbound river routes. 81 South got some slowing at Manita. John Wilsbach, right now traffic.
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0: Wink 104 plays Central PA's best music with Maroon 5. That is Heroin. And a little preview here of the weekend events include a free performance of Shakespeare in the Park tonight, As You Like It, through Saturday night. So four nights of that, 7:30 at Reservoir Park's Band Shell. Also tonight, Josh Groban's in concert at Giant Center. Hershey Park, Knoebels, and the Lake Tobias Wildlife Park all open every day now. The 6th Annual New Cumberland Iron Bridge Festival is going on Friday and Saturday at New Cumberland's Borough Park featuring Low Cash. The 51st Annual Middletown Arts and Crafts Fair is Saturday, starting at 9 a.m. at Hoffer Park in Middletown. The Proudly PA Festival is Saturday, 1 to 8 at Fort Hunter Park, with live music, food trucks, wine, and beer. And you can get tickets at DauphinCounty.gov. The Middletep Paxton Dauphin Borough Community Yard Sale is Saturday, 8 to 3 in Dauphin. Music on Chocolate is back Saturday night, 6:30 to 9:30 in Chocolate Town Square. It's a free concert. Saturday night, the Avett Brothers and Joan Jett, they're doing a special 250th birthday celebration concert at Hershey Park Stadium. John Gates is in concert Saturday night at Hershey Park, or at Hershey Theater. On Sunday night, Forrest Frank is in concert at Hershey Park Stadium. And the Indigo Girls are doing a concert Sunday night at the Hershey Theater. We've got more of the best music coming up next.
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1: Now, another Wink 104 traffic update.
5: We've got these storms moving through the area right now. Headlights on you, some caution. Dealing with the accident on 81 northbound right at the George Wade Bridge. Mile marker 65. The right two lanes are blocked. Traffic getting by in the far left lane. Creep and crawl 81 north from 581 all the way up to the Wade Bridge. Stay to the left. Expect delays. Little heavy slow 11 and 15 right there in the Enola Summerdale area. 83 south got some slowing from the York split down to Reesers. And then you've got 83 north, bumper to bumper south bridge heading up north of 19th Street. Got some stacking 83 south in the Eisenhower interchange. Slow all the way down to the south bridge. 283 westbound. That's bumper to bumper airport connector over to the turnpike into York County. We're dealing with an accident. Harrisburg City of an accident, 7th Street at Harris Street. York County, still the accident, 83 northbound prior to Mount Rose Avenue. Backlogs air to Leader Heights. Lancaster County accident, 283 eastbound at State Road 722. That's got the left lane blocked, but they are trying to get things off to the side. John Will Spock, right now traffic.
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0: Now, another Wink 104 traffic update.
1: We're dealing with these storms moving through the area, packing a punch and some heavy rain, a lot of ponding. Use some caution headlights on. 81 north on the Wade Bridge. Still that accident blocking the right two lanes. Traffic getting by in the far left lane. 81 north now backed up beyond Wurtsville Road, approaching 581. Stay to the left. Heavy on 11 and 15 north and southbound through Enola and Summerdale. 83 south got some slowing from the York split down to Reeser Summit. 83 northbound, that's bumper to bumper South Bridge, heading up north of 19th Street through the construction. 83 south slow heading into the I-0 interchange all the way down to the South Bridge. No problems on the river routes. They're clearing this accident in York County on 83 northbound prior to Mount Rose Avenue. Backlogs there quickly thinning out. Then we're dealing with one in Lancaster County, 283 eastbound, right at State Road 722. Was only blocking the left lane. Then police got on the scene, decided they were just going to shut it down eastbound. They're forcing everyone off at 722. Chow Wheel Spock, right now traffic.
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0: Wink 104 plays Central PA's best music. I'm John O'Day with One Republic and Need Your Love. And thoughts and prayers for a former Penn State player, long snapper Kyle Vassie. He went to Penn State from 2014 through 18. He started the last two seasons there. He's from Wallenpaupack High School, but he and his fiancée were in Colorado, and they were on a walk earlier this month, a few days ago, actually. And some guy who was driving on a suspended license and was DUI hit them both. He is in serious condition. His fiance was killed in this situation in Colorado. Just horrible. But thoughts and prayers for Kyle to recover from this. Coming up, more of the best music.
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4: They're in the clearing stage of this accident on 81 northbound on the George Wade Bridge. Right two lanes still blocked. Rollback's on the scene. Loading up right now. Should be out of there shortly. In the meantime, 81 north is backed up to the 581 connector. Creep and crawl making your way up to the Wade Bridge, but they're about clear on this accident. Have another accident. 81 north at 11 Lickdale. Mile marker 90. 83 south got some slowing. York Split down past the turnpike. 83 north got some slowing. South Bridge up north of 19th Street. Harrisburg City accident, 7th Street at Harris Street. York County seeing some slow go on 83 north from Market Street all the way up to Route 30. Then they're dealing with that accident right on 30 in the area of North Hills Road. Lancaster County still dealing with this accident, 283 eastbound, right at State Road 722. I have no idea why they decided they're going to block things. It's not that bad. In the meantime, they've got backlogs to Salunga, but they're not letting anyone get through there on 283 eastbound, heading down past 722. Expect delays and jump off early at Salunga. John Wilsbach, right now traffic.
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15: 20 years ago, the average attention span was about 2.5 minutes. Today, it's just 47 seconds. Pretty disconcerting. That's according to new research out of UC Irvine. But really, this isn't our fault, at least not entirely. We can blame technology and the world around us. Attention, it turns out, is not an unlimited resource. 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

0: Now, another Wink 104 traffic update.
1: Oh, yeah, those storms moved through. Lots of problems for that. Still some roadway ponding out there, but they cleared the accident. 81 northbound at the George Wade Bridge. All lanes open, but residual backlogs all the way back to Mechanicsburg on 81 north. Then we're dealing with this accident. 81 north, just after Grantville, mile marker 80, got one small car partially blocking the left lane. They could easily push this thing off the road. Instead, they sit there blocking the left lane on 81 north at Grantville, causing delays. They cleared the one on 81 northbound at Lebanon Lickdale. And you got 83 southbound, Slogo York split, heading down to the turnpike. And then we're dealing with some debris on the roadway, 83 south near Strinestown, 83 north, bumper to bumper south bridge, heading up north of 19th Street, 283 Westlow Airport Connector, over to the turnpike. And then Lancaster County still dealing with cleanup from that accident on 283 eastbound at State Road 722. They just decided they were going to block it completely. And that's why they're taking off there, Landisville 722. Jump off and back on again. You got backlogs to Salunga. John Wills, back right now, traffic.
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0: 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Taylor there, of course, with I Knew It, I Knew You from the Toy Story 5 soundtrack. Speaking of that, she ended up making a surprise appearance at the premiere, and she performed a duet of You've Got a Friend in Me alongside Randy Newman at the premiere yesterday. So that's pretty cool. Way to go there, Taylor. And movies opening this weekend, tomorrow night, the big one was Steven Spielberg produced and directed. It's getting good reviews. Disclosure Day, starring Emily Blunt and Colin Firth. If you've seen the trailers, it's kind of freaky, but it's a classic Steven Spielberg movie. So looking forward to that. Also, Stop That Train and The Furious are opening up. And we've got a traffic report next, or actually right now with John.
1: Now, another Wink 104 traffic update.
2: Well, those storms have finally cleared out to the east. 83 north got some slowing at the top of Reeser Summit. Had some earlier roadway ponding there, but some slowing right now on that northbound side. Use some caution. 83 north slow again from Lemoyne all the way up past 19th Street in the construction. They cleared that one on 81 north at the Wade Bridge. Residual backlogs from Mechanicsburg heading up to 581. A lot of congestion there. Finally cleared the one on 81 north at Grantville. We're looking good on the outbound river routes. 283 west slow airport connector over to the turnpike. 83 south slow through the Eisenhower interchange all the way down to the South Bridge. And you got 581 eastbound running a little slow from Camp Hill in that right lane over to the York split to get on to 83 southbound. And then we had a fender bender, 581 westbound, west of 15 there, off to the side. They finally cleared from that one in Lancaster County on 283 eastbound at State Road 722. All lanes open there, but backlogs to Mannheim, Mount Joy. John Wilsbach, right now traffic.
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13: A better life with Dr. Sanjay Gupta.
14: We've talked a lot about measles over the past year, but mumps has largely flown under the radar, even though it's been making a bit of a comeback as well. That's because fewer people are getting the MMR vaccine, which stands for measles, mumps, and rubella. The vaccine's been around for decades. It is effective. It is safe. What makes mumps outbreaks difficult to contain is that symptoms usually don't appear for 2 to 3 weeks after someone's been exposed. And that can make it hard to pin down where that exposure took place. And someone who is infected can transmit the virus to someone else before they are symptomatic. If you get sick, which could manifest like a run-of-the-mill respiratory virus or the telltale swelling of your cheeks and jaw, all you can really do at that point is to treat the symptoms and also isolate yourself so you don't infect anyone else. I'm Dr. Sanjay Gupta, helping you live a better life.
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10: A better life with Dr. Sanjay Gupta.
11: If you are struggling with substance abuse, alcohol, pills, whatever it may be, first of all, it's nothing to be ashamed of. We know addiction is a brain disease, and we also know getting into recovery can be tough. Also, in case this helps, I want to tell you about a new study out of Harvard School of Public Health, which found that spiritual belief, the idea of a steady religious practice, had a protective effect from addiction. Experts we talked to told us there were probably a few reasons why this might be the case. Number one, excessive drug and alcohol use would not be the norm in a religious community, and people want to fit in. Two, a belief in a higher power provides people with hope and solace. Great foils for addiction. And three, and I think there's some merit to this, regular attendance in a faith community also provides connection. Just like in AA, camaraderie and social support is often what you need. I'm Dr. Sanjay Gupta, helping you live a better life.
0: 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It also connects to wink104.com and to the Wink Facebook page. It also gives you weather and the Wink 104 playlist so you see every song we've played plus so much more. 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
13: Transitioning out of the military, it's difficult. Just about everything around you changes. I would get phone calls that brothers were dying, some of them to suicide. And I'd found myself in another cold cemetery. And I started to wonder if I was next. It's a struggle to know that you're facing challenges, but not be ready to face them. Sleep doesn't come easy. And when it comes, it doesn't last long. You're tired all the time. I didn't reach out for that help, but thank God my wife did. She got me registered for Wounded Warrior Project. Talking to somebody that would listen to me and understood my story helped me realize that it was time to change. There's a new fight, there's a new mission, and that's something I am eternally grateful for.
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0: Wink 104 is your summer concert station as we celebrate